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1: Bloomer, 3 Romeo Mike, numerous aircraft in the vicinity of Woodside VOR. They're between 12 to 11 o'clock, 7 miles. Altitude indicate 3,500 below, about 4 of them. Contact San Jose Tower.

0: Bravo, transition on the coastline might be possible.
1: Three-way Mike, I've been trying to reach you. Traffic 12 o'clock, 5 miles maneuvering. There's three aircraft. Altitude's indicated 3,600 and below. Contact approach 135.65. Make your request with them.
0: Six, three-way Mike.
1: 2087, traffic 12 o'clock, 5 miles maneuvering, altitude in case 4,500. 2082 Lima Pop, NorCal.

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1: SkyWest 3897, approach. Hello. Clear to Rick Jonah. And Jonah, you're cleared on Zulu runway 30 left.
0: Truck Jonah, cleared on Zulu 30 left, approach SkyWest 3897.
2: 745, you as well. Did they get 768?
1: Thanks, I'm on the target. Affirmative. Yeah. Zero Charlie Pop, maintain at or above 5,500.
3: 55, zero Charlie Pop.

0: traffic and flight, no factors here, 3391.
1: 5 Kilo Whiskey Cross, immediate 4000, cleared RNAV Zulu, runway 30.
2: Los Angeles 4000, cleared for RNAV 30 Zulu, 5 Kilo Whiskey.

0: 70 Charlie Fox, Sean Raquel approach. He sent us the altimeter 2-9er, 9-9er.
1: 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We're going to be finished on station and headed back to Napa.
0: Zero Charlie Papa, Alpha, to your discretion, reduce speed to 170 for initial safety to San Carlos.
1: 170 knots, Zero Charlie Papa. 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

0: Tower 840 Charlie Pop. What kind of aircraft are we following?
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0: 125.35, CHP 35. 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
2: Zero Charlie Papa, contact Nick Carlos Tower. Have a good day.
1: Yes, 033-91.

2417 on Cal Approach, east wind altimeter, or San Jose altimeter, 2900. Affirmative. November 9 2417, roger, thank you.

0: Good afternoon, Southwest 39313, it's going to be the Silicon 6 with November.
1: All right, last 21st again.
0: Southwest 3093 is 12.5 descending via the Silicon with November.
1: Southwest 3093, North approach, descended. The altimeter is going to be 29999, cross 5 at or above 5000, clear to instrument approach, runway 30 left.
0: 2999 cross quiet at about 5000, clear for the instrument approach, runway 30 left, Southwest 3093.

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1: 5 at above 5000.

0: 4618 North Elm Approach, Shovel, send the altimeter 2900. Descend to maintain 6000. Jet 357 North Calipers, Roger, send the altimeter 2900.
1: 999, I'm sorry, I didn't say it. We're descending to Nissan.
0: Southwest 3093, reduce speed to 210.
1: Keep down to speed, Southwest 3093.
0: LA 1650, maintain 180 knots until Walkstar, contact San Jose Tower 124.0, have a good day.
2: 180 knots to Walkstar over the tower, have a great day yourself, 2016-50, thanks.

0: 1, North Calaveras, Block 5301, San Jose altimeter 2900, center 900.
1: All right, turn direct San Jose, area is there, 2193.
0: Calaveras on 121.3, good day. 1 radar contact, 2 miles northeast of San Martín, 3700 for 13.5.
2: .745,
0: 29. 492417, contact North Calaveras on 127.15, have a good day.

0: drop one. Fly present heading vector for your climb. Traffic will be 10 o'clock, 7 miles west, on 737 out of 10,000 for 6,000.
1: NorCal, Mountain Lion 99, 3,900 descending for San Jose.
0: One, roger. Visit 207, reduce you to 230.
1: 99.
0: Number 0, Charlie Foxtrot, descend and maintain 4,700.
1: Descend and maintain 4,700, 0 Charlie Foxtrot. 2193.
0: Speed out of 170, and maintain 170 and off until a 5 mile final. Contact San Jose Tower 124.0, good day.
1: 170
0: until 5
1: mile final, push tower
0: 0 Charlie Foxtrot, I just
1: want to
0: verify 4,700.
1: 4,700 for 0 Charlie Foxtrot.
0: 357, cross, pause new, at or above 5,500, clear RNAV, runway 32, left approach.
1: Pause new, at or above 5,500, cleared RNAV.

0: Zed 207, reduce speed to 210. Charlie Foxtrot, expect to be on that heading for about 5 miles. Traffic inbound to Moffitt, I'll bring you in once it passes.
1: Sounds good, Zero Charlie Foxtrot.
0: Drop one, you can resume the navigation, nothing. Alpha 4618, you're 8 miles from Clyde, cross Clyde at or above 5,000. Put instrument approach runway 30 left.

0: digit 207, reduce speed out of 170, maintain 170 nautical, 5 mile final. Altimeter 2-9-9-9-9. Cross flight at or above 5,000. Clear instrument approach runway 30 left.
1: Cross flight at or above 5,000.
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0: 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Contact NSA Tower 124.0. Good day.
1: Hey, you want 180 or greater till 5 mile final at San Jose Tower on 24.4. Request at 3-1.6, Moffett Tower on 1955. Wasn't sure if you wanted this to check in with them or not. 1955, 180 till 5. 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
0: 4618, reduce speed to 170 or less and contact San Jose Tower 124.0. Good day.
1: 7-8-11.
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1: Right direct to Amabe and descend and maintain 4,400 for Zero Charlie Foxtrot.

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1: Same flight level 190 Southwest 2873.
0: Indicating 4000 maneuvering.
2: Now approaching 2118, 14-1, descending via November.

0: 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NorCal radio check, flight 2118.
1: 2118, NorCal approach, descend to altimeter 2908, cross glide, at or above 5,000, clear instrument approach, runway 30 left.
0: Okay, cross glide, at or above 5, clear instrument approach, 30 left, turn 2118.

0: headed back to the Suicide 6, and
1: Headed back 562, Julio Lima, NorCal approach, send the altimeter 2908, cross glide at or above 5,000, clear the instrument approach, runway 301.
0: And 562, Julio Lima, I'm sorry, say that 5,000,
1: To Julio Lima, cross glide at or above 5,000, clear the instrument approach, runway 301.
0: Cross glide at 5,000, and 311.
1: Number 0, Charlie Foxtrot, descend and maintain 4,000.
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1: Southwest 3264, contact San Jose Tower 124.0, good day.

0: East Techie Outer above 13 for Southwest 2873.
1: November 0, Charlie Foxtrot, 3 miles from Anabu, cross Anabu at 4000, cleared RNAV Zulu, November 30 approach.
0: Cross Anabu at 4000 and cleared for the RNAV Zulu, runway 30 approach, 0 Charlie Foxtrot.

0: Airdrop 1, Roger that. Thank you. Radar services terminated. Squawk VFR, frequency change approved. And are you coming back for another one? I'll have to talk to you soon. Zero Charlie Foxtrot, contact San Carlos Tower. Have a good day.
1: Florida Tower, good day. Zero Charlie Foxtrot.
2: Tipper Settlement 3601,
0: 8.27,000. 3601, North Delta Approach, descend to altimeters 29999. Descend to me 6,000. Expect vectors for a visual approach for runway 30 left of the sequence.
2: 6,000.

0: Horizon 2118, maintain 170 knots or greater from a 5 mile final. Contact San Jose Tower 124.0. Good day. See the approach clearance for traffic and turn left heading 300, descend and maintain 6,500.
1: Left turn 300,
0: 6,500 for 300. Southwest 3601, turn left heading 090, vector for the visual.
2: 090, vector for the visual, south 3601.
0: Back to Julia Lima, descend and maintain 5,100.
1: I'm at 5,100 for you, Julia Lima.

0: medevac 2, Juliet Lima. Traffic was 3 o'clock and 2 miles southbound, indicating 5,500, but now is no factor. San Jose is going to be 1 o'clock and 1.8 miles, if I was going to get San Jose in sight.
1: Back
0: to Juliet Lima, thank you. Third visual approach from a 30 left.
1: Visual for 30 left for
0: Southwest 3601, descend and maintain 5,100.
2: 5,100, Southwest for 3601.
0: A36 Romeo Mike Markel approach. The San Jose altimeter is going to be 2999. Are you going to 5,500?
3: 5,500, destination is Watsonville. Good job, Mike.

0: Charlie Southwest, flight up 48 out of 2,500, and we are climbing via the Spartans 1, except maintaining 5,000.
1: Southwest 3601, traffic will be following. It's going to be 11 o'clock, 6.5 miles of citation out of 3100.
2: Roger,
1: Southwest 3601 also, San Jose is 10 o'clock and 1 2 miles in the neighborhood of San Jose is 10 o'clock.
2: Southwest Airport inside Southwest 3601.
1: Southwest 3601, Roger, joint final on that heading. You're cleared visual approach, runway 30 left, maintain 170 on your left.
2: Center your left, we're joint final on this heading, clear visual 30 left, Southwest 3601.
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3: Number 6, Remy Mike, were you requesting your practice approach at Watsonville?
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1: 36 Romeo Mike, radar service is terminated, squawk VFR, frequency change approved, have a good day.
0: VFR radar terminated, and frequency change approved, 836 Romeo Mike, thank you sir, good day.
1: November 542 Sierra Alpha, traffic 12 to 1 o'clock in 1 mile, orbiting, altitude indicates 3,900, maintain at or above 4,500 for that traffic.
0: Climbing faster, southwest 2748.
1: Roger that. Altitude is your discretion. Reference that traffic.

26 North Alpha approach, descend at the altimeter 2908 and descend be the arrival of 17,000. Number 2 Sierra Alpha, additional traffic is going to be 12 o'clock, 5 miles, same direction, altitude in case 3,000.

0: 27-45, good day, Southwest 2740.
1: 1026, traffic 1 o'clock, 7 miles, currently southbound, altitude indicates 5,500.
0: What? About that? Topic.

0: departure, exit 886, 1800 for 3345 Hague. Turn 120, exit 886.
1: Twilight 1026, contact San Jose Tower, 124.0. Have a nice day.
0: That heading for exit 886, that was 120, correct?

0: 5507, cross Hosmu at or above 5500, cleared RNAV runway 32 left approach.
1: Continue at above 5500, clear for the RNAV 32 left, 5507.
2: Telephone 605 with Steve Mike. Request a change of destination to Palo Alto and the traffic approach RNAV 31.
0: 605 with Mike. Roger, you can expect that approach. Report established inbound.
2: Report established, expected. 605 with Mike. Thank you.
0: 5 with Mike, are you going to be full stopping?
1: Hello, Steve Mike. We're going to request a touch to Palo Alto and then go to San Carlos.
0: No aircraft, positive weather information, Connecticut Sigma 8 West, visible flight service 42.

645, you two, exit to 886. SoCal 784, Delta Sierra 700, climbing 3000. SoCal 784, Delta Sierra.

0: Visit 507, contact Moffitt Tower on 119.55. Have a good day. Delta 1272, North approach, ascend as altimeter is 2908. Cross slide at or above 5000. Cleared instrument approach, runway 30 left. Southwest 363 North Calibration Center, the altimeter is 2908, cross flight at or above 5000, cleared instrument approach runway 30 left.
1: 4 Delta 0.
2: 5000, cleared instrument 30 left.

ground delay for those, sir.

0: Southwest 2715, North approach is the altimeter is 2908, cross flight at or above 5,000, cleared instrument approach runway 30 left.
1: Certify with Mike has Papa for Palo Alto. Bye, Lucy Mike, Roger.

Hotel Southwest, 367, 3700, climbing 5000. Climb and maintain 190, Southwest 367.

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1: Now, Skyhawk 605 Whiskey Mike is established on the approach, RNAV 31 for Palo Alto.
2: Whiskey Mike, maintain VFR cleared to the RNAV 31 approach.
1: To the RNAV approach, maintain VFR 605 Whiskey Mike.
2: So, 1272, maintain 170 knots or greater to 5 mile final, contact 10 of the tower, 4.0.

0: 2, descend to the on 6.
1: 3284, Nurse Call First, climb, clear to ILS, and a 30 left.
0: Fine, clear to this, or clear to ILS, 30 left, thanks, clear.
1: 363, maintain 210 knots to 10 mile final, 170 knots to 5.
0: 210 knots to 5, 10 mile final, 170.
2: 2745, Southwest, 367, great day.

Mike 7 Charlie Papa, under Calle Percha, Clyde, clear to ILS 23, 0 left. Medevac 7 Charlie Papa, North California, Clyde, clear to ILS 2030 left. 7 Charlie Papa, Clyde, clear to visual approach 2030 left.

0: checking in. 1.1 on the assist. VSF maintains 4,000, Westjet 585.
1: Bell 363, reduce speed now to maintain 170 knots, through 6 miles in trail and Airbus. 5 mile final there and getting 170 now.
0: Final one, sir. Southwest 2430, 1640, descending via the Clyde, runway 20.
1: Bell 2430, near Califurge at Clyde, cleared ILS, 230 left.
0: Clyde cleared ILS, 230 left, Southwest 2430.
1: Bell 363, contact San Jose Tower, entry 4.0.
0: 4.0, number.
1: For 5, Whiskey Mike, contact Palo Alto Tower, runway 8.6.
0: 8.6, 605, Whiskey Mike, thank you.
2: 35, that's the day.
0: 2535, after 1.
1: American 2094, reduce speed to 210.
0: Oh, 210, American 2094.
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1: 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Contact San Jose Tower, 24.0. 2430, reduce to 210 or less.
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1: 93 Romeo Juliet, Intercontinental Perch. For traffic, turn left heading 340.
0: 340, Romeo Juliet.
1: 2075, continue to send via the arrival at Clyde, cleared ILS 1830 left.
2: Okay, descend via the arrival and Clyde cleared ILS 30 left. I'm going to plane 10-5.

0: Romeo Juliet for the traffic, turn additional 10 degrees left.
1: Another 10 degrees left, that's Romeo Juliet.
0: I have a 737 descending into San Jose off your right here. Once they're below you, I'll get you back on course.

Tower, Malibu 93, Romeo Juliet, 7800 to 10500. Two 998 3 Romeo Juliet.

0: November Golf Coach, Quadus 61 November Golf, 10,500, descending with Papa. Okay, midfield 2,500 for Palo Alto, 1 November Golf.
1: Navigation, 3 Romeo Juliet.
0: Okay, I lost the 521, 9,000, descending 7,000.

0: NorCal, Oscar 521, 8,400, descending 5,000.
1: Oscar 521, NorCal, first, Cedar Gilna, cross that outer above 7,000, clear to Zulu 30 left.
0: Direct Gilna, outer above 7,000, cleared for the RFP Zulu 30 left, Alaska 3521.

0: 145 Southwest 45 Porter 1.
1: Aircraft 150. Aircraft 150. Aircraft 150 in progress over San Martin jump zone at a below 13,500.

0: 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He's on the box, so be looking outside Skywest 3897.
1: Okay, looking for that traffic, one door, open.

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1: Is it Chicharron 6 Tango or Chicharron Victor Tango? Alaska 521, contact San Jose Tower on 24.0. Good day.
2: Yeah, nice stuff.
0: Go to Alaska 521. Good day.
1: Alpha Kilo Intercal First Altimeter 29098. Cross the midfield Moffitt at 3000 and remain east of the Dunbar Hill Plaza.
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0: Cross the midfield at 6000 and remain east of Dunbar Hill Plaza. Maintain visual separation and crosswind turbulence. Stage 337.
1: 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Altimeter 29098.
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0: Juniper 3601 2000, climbing via the Spartans 1.
1: 10 miles southeastbound is a Cessna at 5,500. They'll pass about 2.5 miles off your right side, just past Fulton.
2: Okay, thanks. We'll be looking for that traffic here on 2360.
3: Traffic in sight, CHP 37. Maintain visual separation, CHP 37.
4: NorCal Cessna 186 Charlie Sierra, just departed Palo Alto, 1,200 and climbing.
1: 186 Charlie Sierra, NorCal first radar contact, what's your request at final altitude?
4: I'll start at 5,500, Cessna 186 Charlie Sierra.
1: Cessna 6 Charlie Sierra, NorCal first radar contact, what's your request at final altitude?
4: 5,500, Cessna 186 Charlie Sierra.
1: 6 Charlie Sierra, roger, remain outside of San Francisco Bravo Airspace.
4: Remain clear of the Bravo, Cessna 186 Charlie Sierra.

498 North Telephurst, cross Clyde at or above 5000, and Clyde cleared, ILS 3-0 left.

0: 498. Cancel first clearance to maintain 6,000 for traffic. This is north of Scope or southeastbound, indicating 4,800.
1: Two 745, United Southwest 3601.

498, traffic still factored, to send you the arrival at Klein, 3rd ILS, and 30 left. 968, Roman Charlie, intercontinental first, radar contact, remain north and east of Highway 101. Contact remain north and east of Highway 101. 101. You guys are answering for each other. 8 Romeo Charlie first, 8 Romeo Charlie first, north and east of Highway 101. Eight Romeo Charlie only. Please read back north of 101. 47 Golf. Now you. 47 Golf only, remain north and east of Highway 101.

Elvis 498, contact San Jose Tower, 24.0.

0: Kent State, maintain visual separation, CP-37.
1: Ready, Romeo Charlie, do you have the previous or the other departure off Rehillian site there? You're 9 o'clock and a mile at 1800. Southern Gulf, how about you? The traffic is cut off right in front of you. Do you have them at 2 o'clock and a mile at the same altitude? Southern Gulf, thank you.

Delivery, Romeo Charlie, can you delete the Highway 101 restriction? Juliet, contact the first 121.3. 47 Golf, you can also delete the Highway 101 restriction if you want to try to get behind that aircraft. It looks like you guys need to cross past, so they're going to head further east. If you want to pass behind them, you can cross the highway to do that.

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0: Send VX to maintain 7000, southwest 4744.
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1: Good one. Charlie, what are you pointing to? Mary Charlie, traffic 1 o'clock, 3 miles opposite direction, indicates 3,500.
0: State, maintain visual separation, caution link, given.
1: Charlie, if you can turn to the left, the other aircraft that was, came off the retail view with you is just off to your right side. Well, it looks like they're turning right to avoid you, so if you can just go right behind them. And like I said, the Cherokee off Reed is right behind you out of 3,400, about your... about your 7 o'clock.
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0: 6 Charlie Sierra, percent of the arrival traffic, turn right heading 140.
1: Right 140, that's the 186 Charlie Sierra.
0: 47 Golf, maintain DFR at or below 4,500% of the arrival traffic.

0: Sun View the arrival, set maintain 6,000 for traffic.
1: Sun View the arrival, set maintain 6,000, I find 1,000 enemy, we're set up ILS 30 left, if that's okay.
0: Contact City, sir, what do you say?
1: Yes, maintain 5,000, Charlie 5. Absolutely.
0: You can expect that.
1: North South City, Julia has Mike for the moment.
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1: So C 43 in our call first, send me the arrival, so maintain 6,000. Expect the any instrument approach to runway 30 left that you like.
2: Alright,
1: send the maintain 6,000, Papa C 43. Never Romeo Charlie, contact approach on 124.52. 2452, 2452.
2: That's 270-320.
1: Do you have the field in sight? Delta 4744, cross flight at or above 5,000 and glide clear to ILS when I 30 left. November 47 Golf, altitude is your discretion, contact approach on 124.52.

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1: Cascade 3001, 12,000, descending 7,000.
0: So the sky was 3001?
1: Affirmative.
0: 3001, air call approach, roger. And what approach are you looking for today?
1: Visual's fine, sky 3001.
0: Expect vectors to the downwind for that.
1: Okay.
0: So the 4744, contact San Jose Tower, entry 4.0.
1: 24,000, south west, 4744. Five, three, five, three, three, three, three, three.

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Delta 843, reduce speed to 230. 230,

Iconic 578, cross flight at or above 5,000, third instrument approach, runway 30 left. Five Mike Juliet, NorCal approach, descend of the altimeter is 2998. Southwest 843, cross flight at or above 5,000, third instrument approach, runway 30 left.

0: 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Sonic 578, disable 210 knots or greater, but if not, then 200 or greater, please.
1: Yeah, it has to be 200 or greater.
0: Sonic 578, maintain 200 knots or greater.
1: 200 or greater.
0: SkyWest 3001, descend and maintain 6000.
1: Send 6000, get 3001.
0: And I cut somebody off who was asking something.

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0: Taconic 570, you're cleared to visual approach, range 30 left.
1: 30 left, visual wide.
0: Taconic 578, maintain 170 knots or greater till a 5 mile final. Contact San Jose Tower 124.0.
1: 124.0 and 170 or greater for 5 mile final.
2: Approach Douglas 2369, 8500, descend in 7000.
0: Correct. 843, affirmative, 500 above 5000. Post 2369, Arcal approach, descend as altimeters 2998, say approach request.
2: 2998, Arnav Zulu 30 left.
0: Post 2369, roger, proceed direct to Jonah, cross Jonah at 7000, you're cleared Arnav Zulu for my 30 left approach.
2: Direct Jonah, Jonah 7000, cleared Arnav Zulu 30 left, southwest 2369.
0: Alpha 843, reduce speed now to 170, maintain 170 knots till a 5 mile final.
2: Go to 170 and reduce 5 mile final, 7360.
0: Skywest 3001, turn left heading 090, vector for the visual approach, runway 30 left.
3: Heading 090, sky 3-1.
0: Southwest 843, contact San Jose Tower 124.0, g'day.
2: 4-0, 7-0.

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0: 94903 Juliet, NorCal approach. Descent is altimeter 2908. Southwest 2369, reduce speed to 210.
1: 210, speed test 2369.

0: SkyWest 3001, turn left heading 040, maintain 0 knots.
1: 040, and it's breaking up at the end. What would this be?
0: 210 knots, and SkyWest 3001, let me know when you get San Jose in sight. It'll be 11 o'clock in about 10 miles.
1: 210 knots, and airport's in sight, SkyWest 3001.
2: 3543,
0: 7 south. 040 heading, clear visual approach, runway 30 left, maintain 210 knots.
1: Clear visual, 30 left, SkyWest 3001.
2: 3540 is level 7 south.
0: 3540 North Approach, and the altimeter is 2, and runner 8. Speed direct to Jonah, cross Jonah 7000, third RNA Zulu. Runway 3 is 0 left approach, reduce speed to 210.
2: 210 on the speed, Jonah at 7000, clear for the RNA Zulu to 30 left southwest 3540.
0: Skyway 3001, reduce speed now to 170, maintain 170, not still a 5 mile final.
1: 170 to 5 miles, Skyway 3001.
0: I just wanted to verify joint final on the 040 heading.
1: Yep, 040, and this heading to joint final, okay, 2001.
0: Plus 2369, reduce speed to 170, making 170 knots, still a 5 mile final.
3: 170, 5 mile final, southwest 2369.
4: Cal Sky 616 Foxtrot, level 5500.
0: SkyWest 3001, are you able to make it down, sir?
1: Yeah, that's 3001.
0: 3001, roger, contact San Jose Tower 14410.
1: Chester.
0: 616 Foxtrot, North California, San Jose Altimeter 2908.
4: 9908, 616 Foxtrot.
0: Southwest 3540, reduce speed now to 170.
2: 70 on the speed, southwest 3540.

0: Southwest 2369, maintain 170 knots, to Walkstar, contact San Jose Tower, 124.0, have a good day.
1: 170 Walkstar, going to Tower, Southwest 2369, good day.
2: Dark Alex, that day 69 is 11-4, descending via the Razor.
0: Exit at 869, North Alpha approach, the San Jose altimeter, 2908, and descend via the rifle, to maintain 6000.
2: Descend via, except maintain 6000, exit to 869.
0: Southwest 3540, contact San Jose Tower 124.0, good day.
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7 Jim Lima, traffic is 12 moving to 1 o'clock, 2 miles southeast, sounds of Skyhawk at 5,500. You'll be passing about a mile and a half off your right.

0: Transit 869 traffic, 1 o'clock, 6 miles, currently southeast on. They've been orbiting, altitude indicates 5,200. 16 Foxtrot, maintain your present altitude.
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1: 4,700, 5 Mike Juliet.

0: 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Have a good day. Number 5, Mike Juliet, you're 6 miles from Dilcal, cross Dilcal at 4,700, clear to Arnav and Marine 31 approach.
1: Cross Dilcal, 4,700, clear to the Arnav 31 approach, 5 Mike Juliet.
0: Number 5, Mike Juliet, reduce the slowest practical speed.
1: Reduce speed, 5 Mike Juliet.
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0: Television Jet 2850 Gulf 6200, descending 7000.
1: November 2850 Gulf, Norcal approach, descend of the altimeter is 2908, descend via correction, descend and maintain 6000.
0: 9908, descend maintain 6000, 2850 Gulf.
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0: number 5 to your golf turn, left heading 100, vector for the visual approach, runway 30 left.
1: 110, 2850.
0: Through one Alpha Papa, NorCal approach, and his altimeter is 2908. Number 9564 Mike, NorCal approach. 9564 Mike, NorCal approach, traffic 2 o'clock, 2 miles south, on altitude indicates 5,300, and descending advice to descend immediately for that traffic. Roger that, and I'll put to your discretion.

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1: Number 93, Juliet, roger. Number 8, Charlie, Sierra, knock out departure. Number 4, QB, Charlie, Sierra, knock out departure. Number 2850 Golf descended, maintain 5100.
0: Send maintain 5100, 2850 Golf.
1: Sirius 1 Alpha Papa, maintain VFR at or above 6000. Number 1 Alpha Papa, at or above 6000, traffic.
0: At or above 6000,
1: Number 616 Foxtrot, contact Martel approach on 127.15, have a good day.
0: 127.15, 6165,
1: November 2850 Sierra Golf Santa, the airport is going to be 9 o'clock and 8 miles.
0: Port in sight, 50 Golf.
1: 50 Golf, roger. 50 Golf, descend to maintain 4,700.
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1: Number 5, Mike Juliet, contact Palo Alto Tower on 18.6, have a good day.
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1: Number 285 Sierra Golf, turn left heading 040, cleared visual approach, rolling 30 left.
0: Left 10 040, cleared visual approach, 30 left, 285 Sierra Golf.
1: Number 74903 Juliet, contact San Carlos Tower, have a good day.
0: Solar Tower, 93 Juliet, good day.
1: Number 8 Charlie Sierra, climb maintain 6000.
3: 6000, 428 Charlie Sierra.
1: Number 1 Alpha Papa, maintain VFR at or above 5000 and verify your inbound via the screen yard.
0: 5000. 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
1: 1 Alpha Papa, roger. Are you familiar with the screen yard?
0: Negative 1 Alpha Papa.
1: Not a problem, sir. You resume navigation and now altitude your discretion.
0: Yeah, as we are currently direct, Jose 1 Alpha Papa.
1: Alpha Papa, roger. You'll be in trail of a vision jet, but it should be no factor.
0: So thank you very much, sir.
1: 50 Golf, contact San Jose Tower, 124.0, good day.
0: Have a tower, 50 Golf, thank
1: you. 8 Charlie Sierra, climb at level 190.
3: 4,000. Level 190, 428 Charlie Sierra.
1: Number 331 Alpha Papa, you can proceed straight in for San Jose.
0: For San Jose, 1 Alpha Papa. Tower base, flight 13, level 4,500.
1: Number 331 Alpha Papa, contact San Jose Tower 124.0, have a good day.
0: Tower 124.0, 1 Alpha Papa.
1: Number 428 Charlie Sierra, turn left direct to Intel.
3: Intel, 428 Charlie Sierra.
1: 143 Mike Whiskey, North California, are you here?
0: We are here, 143 Mike Whiskey, 3.9 for 5.
1: 143 Mike Whiskey, North California, radar contact. Traffic will be 2 to 3 o'clock in a mile orbiting. It's the air vent at 5,000. 5.

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1: KFI 32, North Albuquerque, San Jose altimeter is 2908.

0: Southwest 3783, NorCal approach, ascend as the altimeter 2908, cross flight at or above 5,000, cleared instrument approach runway 30 left.
1: Right at or above 5,000, cleared for the ILS 30 left.
0: Delta 1438, NorCal approach, send as altimeter 2908, cross flight at or above 5,000, third instrument approach, runway 30 left.
1: Cross flight at or above 5,000, third instrument approach to 30 left, Delta 1438.

0: 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Have a nice day.
1: 745, 8 Charlie Sierra.

0: Delta 1438, can't see approach clearance, descend via maintenance 6000 traffic.
1: Descend via 6000.

30 for now. Just descend and maintain 6,000. Traffic will be 10 to 11 o'clock and 6 miles northbound. Altitude 4,600.

0: Delta 1430, I think just to answer your question or clear up any confusion, once I get you past the traffic, you just can expect a descent via clearance for the approach check 5. Plus 3783, maintain 170 knots or greater, level 5 mile final. Contact San Jose Tower on 124.0. Have a good day.
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1: The 14-3 drop for 9 to 8 o'clock. There is another one off your 2 o'clock and 3 miles. That one's more sort of lower course. Both will be no factor now. Descend via the Silicon 6 arrival and at Clyde, you are cleared instrument approach runway 30 left. Southwest 35-27 NorCal approach, the San Jose altimeter is 2900 range.

0: Southwest 3527, cross the flight at or above 5,000, cleared instrument approach, rolling 30 left.
1: Flight at or above 5,000, cleared. Southwest 3527.

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0: Bay Flight 32, contact San Carlos Tower.
1: Austin, Bay Flight 32.
0: Southwest 3527, contact San Jose Tower, 24.0.
1: Southwest Tower, 24.0.

0: 1407, there is a law enforcement aircraft right above you right now, 5500, C500. Shouldn't mean it should be behind you once you get to 5, but just letting you know they're up there.
1: Searching for them. 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
0: Yeah, it looks like they'll be behind you by the time you get up there, but just letting you know they're up at 55.

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1: What was the point there, 1407? Intel, proceed direct intel, Southwest 1407.
0: 1407, intercept on each other, direct intel, please.
1: Direct intel, Southwest 1407, sorry.

0: 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We're checking in 7000.
1: Alaska 954, Intercontinental First, what's your approach request tonight?
0: LS230 left.
1: 954, roger, turn 10 degrees right and expect the ILS 230 left.
0: Degrees right, expecting ILS 30 right, Alaska 954.
1: Alaska 954, you can expect the ILS 30 left.
0: 30 left, ILS 30 left for Alaska 954.
2: 043 Juliet, 12 miles to the south of San Jose. We're Cessna 172, we'd like flight following into Palo Alto, please.
1: 43 Juliet, 5371.
2: 5371, 43 Juliet.

0: Yukon 043 Juliet, radar contact about 10 south of San Jose, altimeter 2998. Maintain DFR and you have the follow-up weather.
1: We're going to pick up the now, 5043 Juliet. You have the weather, it's Quebec, 5043 Juliet.

0: 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Alaska 954, descend and maintain 5,500.
1: Same man, descend and maintain 5,500 for Alaska 954.

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1: 3,000 to established localizer, clear for the ILS 30 left.

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0: approach low SkyWest, 4100, 11,000, descending 7,000, looking for the RNAV Zulu, runway 30 left from Jilna.
1: Swiss 4100, call approach, procedure Jilna, cross that outer about 7,000, clear RNAV Zulu, runway 30 left.
0: Check Jilna, cross Jilna at 7,000, cleared RNAV Zulu, 30 left. SkyWest 4100, thanks.
1: 31166, 19 VFR, outer about 6,000, first sound of the arrival traffic.
2: At about 6,000.

78 Intercontinental First Ritter contact, maintain 5,000. 578, there is traffic. 2 northwest position, maneuvering law enforcement at 5,500. Higher when you're southeast center, clear that aircraft.

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1: 134, 1000. Yeah. Get there 164, intercom first. What's your first request today?
0: We're left to the on F3 to left.
1: You got your 164 across Hosni, you got her above 5,500, clear for the RNAV, runway 32 left.
0: Across Hosni, above 5,500, stay on F3.

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1: Climb maintain flight 190, Iconic 578.

0: 166. So there's traffic over here, 10 o'clock and 10 miles. They're doing the RNAV into San Jose. They'll be descending underneath you. I'll have lower when they're clear of them.
1: Looking for traffic 166.

0: 166, maintain VFR at above 5,500.
1: Above 5,500, 166. I do have that regional jet sight.
0: Scouts 4,800 traffic at 2 o'clock and 5 miles or northwestbound at Grumman. I'll keep them restricted above you as we go into satellite airport.
2: And roger that. Scouts 4,100.
0: Scouts 4,800 traffic, San Jose Tower 24.0.
2: Tower 24.0, Scouts 4,100, command.
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0: 317 Alpha Foxtrot, North Carolina First, what's your approach request today? Sona Foxtrot, are you going to proceed towards the Clyde now? Descend and maintain 6,000, expected visual approach.

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1: Roll to that tower, 18-6, 166, good night.
0: At 16 Tango, traffic at 12 o'clock, 3 miles off direction, in case 2800. Position 164, contact Moffitt Tower, 109.55.
2: Other tower, just 164.
0: Report for Yankee, is traffic just ahead of the aircraft you're following, opposite direction, indicating 2900.

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1: Alaska 854. NorCal first, procedure TPAP, cross TPAP at or above 4,700, cleared RNAV Zulu, runway 30 left.
0: Right, direct TPAP, cross TPAP at about 4,000, cleared RNAV Zulu, 30 left, Alaska 854. And Alaska 854, correction, 4,700 at TPAP.
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1: I'm sorry, is that Skyway 3212?
0: No, Alaska, 1303.
1: Alaska, 1303, near Colonel First. What approach would you like tonight?
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1: Alaska, 1303, proceed to Gilma, cross Gilma at about 7,000, clear RNAV Zulu, runway 30 left.
0: Hi, direct Gilma, cross Gilma at above 7,000, cleared RNAV for 30 left, Alaska, 1303.
1: Skyway 3212, traffic is just southeast of position, law enforcement aircraft maneuvering at 5,500 off higher when you're clear of that aircraft.
2: Okay, we'll be looking, thanks, Skyway 3212.

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0: 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Over the tower, have a good night, Alaska. 1303.
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1: So the 3810, recall first, your client cleared ILS and it's 30 left.
0: Right, but 30 left, southwest.

0: 1430, there's traffic just east position and law enforcement aircraft maneuvering at 5,500. I'll have higher when you're clear that aircraft.
1: Roger, Delta 1438.

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1: All right, thanks for that, KC-37.
0: 1438, call maintain flight level 190.
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0: 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We have Quebec at San Jose for landing.
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0: How much speed is it?
1: Ticket 453, North Cal approach, good evening at Clyde. Cleared any instrument approach, runway 30 left.
0: 5, cleared any approach, 30 left, ticket 453, down.

runway 2745, North Cal Post, yep. Okay, 2745, North Cal Post, good evening. It's Mason Kadeckis, current at San Jose, at Clyde. Did you clear to any instrument approach? Runway 30, left.

0: approach, Skyhawk 681 Delta Charlie, with are at 8700 climbing 3000 IFR departure Palo Alto.
1: Number 681 Delta Charlie, North Cal departure, radar contact, found the altimeter 298 and 999.
0: 699 or 681 Delta Charlie.

Industry 36 Santa Kilo, call it first. It's on its altimeter 3000. Number 236 Santa Kilo, call it first. 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
1: Maintain 5000, 1 Delta Charlie.
0: Number 23 is 692 on our caliper, can you line clear on me? Number 23692 on our caliper, can I have you loud and clear, homie? Number 692 over Roger, San Jose, altimeter 3000. Sky was 4100, climb maintain 15000.
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0: Yeah, it's 41. I just turn right direct San Jose. Contact approach 135.1.
1: Direct San Jose and over to 35.1, Skies 4100. Good night.
0: Okay.

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1: The RNAV 13 for Salinas with a published miss. And then following Salinas, we also have an IFR on file to go to Watsonville. 61 Delta Charlie.
0: Number 1 Delta Charlie, 19-7000.
1: 19-7000, 681 Delta Charlie.

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Okay, 579 Whiskey Golf, to contact 1 mile north of the Reed Hovey Airport, send us the altitude at 3000.

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0: 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Maintain 4,000 until established on the approach. Clear to RNAV Zulu, runway 30 approach.
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1: Number 8 Yankee Golf, just stay with me for a sec. There's Skyhawk coming in from the west, headed to Reed. He'll be able to keep you guys away from each other. I'll have you over to advisories in a few miles.
0: Yankee Golf, copy.

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2: 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We have that TDM in sight, maintain visual separation.
0: 3-4 Bravo Lima, North approach, right to the San Jose, altimeter 3000. Cross San Jose midfield at 3,500.
2: 3000, and we'll cross San Jose midfield 2,500. 3-4 Bravo Lima, thank you.
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0: SoCal approach, there's 4040 Hotel, 5 miles south of Palo Alto, 2,900 climbing, 3,500, requesting flight following to Paso Robles, with Sirius SR20.
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2: 2745, 168.
1: Who is south of Palo Alto going where?
0: SoCal approach, there's 4040 Hotel, 6 miles south of Palo Alto, 3,200 climbing 3,500, requesting flight following to Paso Robles, Sirius SR20.
1: 404 Sierra Hotel, San Jose, altimeter 3000, maintain VFR, squawk 4522.
0: 3000, maintain VFR 4522, 404 Sierra Hotel.
1: Sierra Hotel, radar contact, maintain VFR at or below 5,000 outside the Bravo.
0: At or below 5,000 outside the Bravo, 404 Sierra Hotel.

0: Charlie 4-0 Hotel. Traffic passing overhead, descending out of 6,500 at Airbus. What's your requested altitude?
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Maintain VFR at 5,500.

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1: Sierra Hotel traffic, no factor, passing off your right, resume on navigation.
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1: 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Good night.
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681 Delta Charlie, NorCal approach. San Jose, altimeter 3000. Maintain 5100 until established on the localizer. Cleared. ILS runway 32 right approach. One Delta Charlie, affirmative. For 546, contact Reed Hillview Tower.

0: 21 Delta Charlie, full planning, where will I need to break off and off the base for hell open?
1: November 1 Delta Charlie, it's whenever you're able to cancel your IFR, and then that's when you can maintain VFR to your own navigation, whenever if you're say that you can do that.
0: Understood. Would I be able to overfly Moffett 21 Delta Charlie?
1: Delta Charlie, just continue on the approach for now, and if you need to, fly the published miss, but we'll work on it in the next 5 miles or so.
2: 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Flight 32, changing my frequency 121.3.

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1: Jilma cleared Arnav Zulu 30 left, left 755.

0: 4675, NorCal Perch. Thank you. San Jose Altimeter 3000. November 1, Delta Charlie. What were your intentions? Were you, so, Moffitt is a prior permission airport, so if you don't have the PPR number, then they, you know, they don't want you landing there. The tower's also closed at this time. If you need the approach or to do the publishness, let me know, but that would require some, I wouldn't call it disruptive, but there'll be some extra coordination involved with the San Francisco final. So if you're able to cancel IFR earlier, that's better, and then you can go your own nav and overfly Moffitt if you'd like to do that on your way to Palo Alto. Does that all sound good?
1: That sounds great, and let's cancel IFR now. Our intention is overfly Moffitt in Palo Alto.
0: So Charlie, IFR cancellation received, own navigation approved, altitude is your discretion. Flight 32, contact San Jose Tower. Actually, Twilight 32, just keep your speed up for as long as practical as 737 coming in behind you. 755, reduce speed to 200.
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0: RF 7790, contact approach 125.1.

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9 with Seagull. If you want to be ILS at San Jose, is that correct? Seagull, Roger. You'll be after, so there's an Airbus off of your, about 3 o'clock, 5 miles, out of 9,200. You'll be after the guy behind him, the Boeing 737. He's pretty far away from you. I'll call him when you're a little closer to the slide, but you can just continue inbound and you can expect it.

4073 at Clyde, cleared approach, runway 30 left. Delta 3073, actually let's do this, change to my frequency 121.3.

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1: The 3073 NorCal at slide, cleared approach, runway 30 left.
0: At slide, cleared the approach, 30 left, Delta 3073.
1: Delta 4675, change by frequency 121.3.
2: Southwest 4675 on 21-3.
1: 4675 at Clyde, cleared approach, runway 30 left.
2: Clyde will clear the 30 left approach, Southwest 4675.
1: Three Alpha Kilo, NorCal approach, San Jose, friction, Salinas, altimeter 29 at 9 at 9 advised, temperature weather at Washington.

to Gulf. What type of aircraft are you? It's okay. It's just, we had it in there, correct. I thought you were a Cirrus from before for some reason, but we got you correct.

Nevada with the Delta. Traffic your Collins, 1 o'clock, call it 6 miles westbound, descending out of 6,000, Boeing 737 in southwest. Delta, ready to maintain visual separation, caution, make turbulence, you can pass about 4 miles behind them, and advise when you're established inbound on the localizer.

for 9 Whiskey Golf. Keep your speed up for as long as practical. There's Jet coming in behind you. He's well behind you, but just keep your speed up if you're able. And just call the tower. They're aware that you want to go to Reed after the low approach. Contact San Jose Tower now, 124.0. Just let them know when you want to break off.

0: 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We'd like the Zulu from Jilna if you can.
1: 3956, Norcal approach cleared, direct Jilna. Maintain 7000 until established on the approach cleared, RNAV Zulu, runway 30 left approach.
0: Direct Jilna 7000 until established cleared, RNAV Zulu, runway 30 left approach, Scout 3956.

77 Foxtrot, change to my frequency 121.3. 121.3, November 77 Foxtrot, 21.3. Foxtrot North Cal, the San Jose altimeter 3000. Alaska 1449, change to my frequency 121.3.

507 NorCal. Standby.

at 507, cleared from the Moffett Airport to the Van Nuys Airport via the San Jose VOR, direct Mooney, then as filed. Climb and maintain 3,000, expect 25, correction, flight level 250, 5 minutes after departure. Departure frequency, this frequency, squawk 3253, hold for release.

507 Rebeck is correct. You have the weather at Moffett, is that correct? 507, release for departure. Clearance void if not off in 5 minutes.

Alaska 1499. I'm just going to hang on to you for about 5 more miles or so. I'm just waiting for a satellite departure off. I just want to have you guys, talking to both of you guys, before I switch you over to tower, just so you know.

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Visit 507, hang on 1 second. Alaska 1499, contact San Jose Tower 124.0. Visit 507, just real quick, just cancel the release, just hold for release for now. It's just for a, in case a person at San Jose goes missed. So just cancel the release. But the departure is, so it's via the San Jose VOR. So I'm leaving the obstacle departure at Moffitt your discretion. It would be a right turn would be more convenient for me, but it's your discretion, right or left turn off of Moffitt, however you deem necessary to get to the San Jose VOR. That's correct. I just got to wait till I got landing assured in about, I'll have your release in about 2 minutes.

1772 NorCal, approach the Salinas altimeter 3000. Stage 099 Heavy, NorCal. Stage 099 Heavy, the Stockton altimeter is 29 or 902. Lara 1772, contact approach 125.35.

0: 77 Foxtrot, contact approach 125.35. Southwest 3576 NorCal.
1: So, Southwest 3576 with altitude 2.2.
0: 3576 NorCal, the tower told me about the possible bird strike. How you doing?
1: Did not hear anything. I just wanted to let them know so they can check the runway. We're going to continue.
0: 3576, copy that thing. 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H 8099 heavy contact approach on 125.1, 25.1.

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1: 507, NorCal departure, ident. Sierra 507, radar contact, mile north of Moffett Field. I'll have higher for you in just a minute. Fly heading 110.
0: Heading 110, Sierra 507.
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2: Direct San Jose, Southwest 3576.
1: Sierra 507, climb maintain 4,000.
0: Maintain 4,000, exit Sierra 507.
1: Sierra 507, traffic 1 o'clock, 4 miles, maneuvering 5,500, air van.
0: 507 in sight.
1: 507, maintain visual separation from the air van. When able, climb and maintain flight level 190.
0: I maintain flight level 190, maintain visual separation. 507.
1: HB37, there's traffic about a mile to the northwest via southeast bound, climbing at a 3,400. Citation has you in sight, maintaining visual separation.
3: Got him in sight as well, HB37.
1: HB37, roger, he's climbing all the way up to 19,000. 3576, contact approach 135.1.
2: 35.1, Southwest 3576.

0: correction. Executive 507, clear direct eBay, and amend the altitude, maintain 11,000.
1: Maintain 11,000, direct eBay, except jet 507.

0: approach Fury 78 Hotel Tango level 5000 with the 1 minute weather at San Carlos.
1: 78 Hotel Tango NorCal approach, the San Jose altimeter 3000. You can expect vectors to Amabe for the RNAV Zulu, runway 30 approach.
0: 3000 and expect vectors to Amabe for the RNAV Zulu 30 approach, 8 Hotel Tango.
1: 8 Hotel Tango, so the tower's closed and I'm not sure if this frequency will work on the ground. Do you have the number to call us here at NorCal to cancel your IFR?
0: Negative, I can actually cancel in the air once I'm established on the approach, 8 Hotel Tango.
1: 8 Hotel Tango, roger that.

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0: 8 Hotel Tango, turn left, direct Tama B, maintain 4,000 until established on the approach. Cleared Arnaz Zulu, runway 30, approach.
1: Turn left, direct Tama B, maintain 4,000 until established. Clear for the approach, 8 Hotel Tango.

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1: 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San Jose altimeter 2-9-9-9-9, descend to maintain 6,000.
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0: United 41 descended, maintain 5,100.
1: Maintain 5,100, United 41.
0: Southwest 4126, torque approach, thank you. United 41, turn left, heading 035.
1: Turn heading 035, United 41.

0: 481, 900 miles from Pinevac, turn left heading 330. Maintain 3000 until established on the localizer. Clear to ILS, runway 30 left approach.
1: 330, 0, 7.

0: Medevac 852 Alpha Lima, we're heading 160 out of 4000 for 3.4. I got 1 o'clock traffic.
1: Medevac 852 Alpha Lima, North Cap Bridge to San Jose, altimeter 299.
0: 999, Alpha Lima.

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0: IQ Alpha Lima cleared visual approach, Moffett airfield.
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0: IQ Alpha Lima, did you want to cancel in the air or on the ground?
1: Go ahead and cancel whatever you're ready for us, Joe.
0: IQ Alpha Lima, it's advised that you're ready to cancel.
1: Then I'll call you when I got landing, sure.

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1: Like 2 Alpha Lima, or for cancellation received, keep the code until the end. If you have an outbound, 120.1 will reach me on the ground.
0: 20.1 on the ground, 2 Alpha Lima, thank you.
1: Like 2 Alpha Lima, change the advisory frequency approved.
0: Thanks for help, 2 Alpha Lima.
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4-10 Zulu. Thank you. Say approach request. Yes, 4-10 Zulu, roger. You can expect a straight in at ZVID. American 364, change to my frequency 121.3. American 364 at Clyde, cleared ILS for 93-0 left approach.

0: 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Black 2360, climb and maintain flight level 190.
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0: Is it 230 max on the departure just for the turn, or are we good to accelerate?
1: It's just for the turn, and then as soon as they give you a climb and maintain, it gets rid of most of the start restrictions.
0: Terrific, thanks.
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0: Yeah, with 410 Zulu, cross Z-Bed at or above 2600, third straight in ILS, runway 10 right approach, Monterey Airport.

It was 2005, North Cap Road, hello, cross the water about 7,000, clear, darn it, Yankee, you're in late speed, let's approach. That was 2005, thank you.

410 Zulu Alpha cancellation. Steve, have a good night. It was 3005, changed to my frequency 133.5. It was 3005, thank you. Monterey, altimeter 3001.

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1: Climb to 15,000, Mountain Country 8713.
0: Yeah, with 3005, report cancellation of IFR on the ground at this frequency. Change advisory frequency approved.

0: Jose, 331 Alpha Papa, 2000, we want to climb 9500, we are heading 180.
1: November 331 Alpha Papa, North Cup Bridge, navigation altitude at your discretion, San Jose altimeter 2998.
0: 9098, 331 Alpha Papa, thank you.

Charlie, 4633 approach. Yes, 4633 clearance on request, standby.

Travis 4633, which runway do you plan on departing? Travis 4633, clear for the Monterey Airport to the San Francisco Airport via the Monterey 5 departure procedure. Vectors for Santee is filed. Climb and maintain 7,000. Expect 8,500 after departure. Departure frequency, this frequency. Clock 4266, hold for release.

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0: 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Squawk and maintain VFR. Frequency change approved.
1: Squawk and maintain VFR. 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

988 North Hill Approach, Salinas, altimeter 2900, just had to maintain 10,000. Radio 998, advise when you have the weather at Monterey, stay approach request.

Southwest 4633, NorCal departure, ident. 4633, radar contact, 5 miles northwest, Monterey Airport, climb and maintain 7,000, clear direct to Santee. Flight 32, you're cleared from the San Jose Airport to the Van Nuys Airport via Spartans 1 departure, Valerie transition, direct Hansk and the Ivan 2 arrival to Van Nuys. Climb via the SID, maintain 5,000, expect flight level 270, 5 minutes after departure. Departure frequency, this frequency, squawk 3340, hold for release.

3-2. After eBay, the next fix is Virgil, which is Bravo Uniform Romeo Golf Lima. Then direct Pont to join the Ivan 2 arrival. Roger, hold for release. Let me know when you're going to be ready to go with the weather at San Jose. Give me a call then. I was 4633, contact approach 133.905. 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

0: Hughes airborne out of 1,800 in the right turn.
1: 532 NorCal departure, ident. 532 radar contact, mile northwest of San Jose Airport. There's traffic about a mile ahead, 5,500 maneuvering in air van.
0: We got that traffic in sight, passing off our nose to our left, should be no back.
1: JSP 37, departure traffic off of San Jose at 3,700 feet, climbing to 5,000, it's a global spread.
0: JSP 37, traffic in sight, maintaining visual separation. NorCal THP 37, we're going to be finished up and heading back to Napa.
1: T37 Roger, maintain visual separation from the Global Express. They're going to continue their right turn and then head southeastbound, climbing soon. And other than that, navigation is approved. Altitude at your discretion. Just remain outside the Bravo.
0: All right, so we'll keep that Global in sight and then ONAV outside Bravo, THP 37.
1: Climb 18, flight level 190.
0: 190, 2532.

0: KSB 37 reset transponder, and squawk is now 4530.
1: All right, squawk 4530, 37.

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0: Twilight 32, contact Oakland Center 127.45.
2: 2745, Twilight 32.

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0: Yeah, hey, we're off San Jose, heading right downwind departure, going through 3,400 feet, going to FAT Fresno. Like that flight following?
1: Pepe King Air, November 3 Papa Alpha, or 0 Papa Alpha.
0: 360.
1: Three five zero Papa Alpha, San Jose altimeter 29998, maintain VFR, squawk 4230.
0: 230, thanks. We'll maintain VFR, 0 Papa Alpha. And NorCal 0 Papa Alpha, we're going up to 13.5.
1: 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Altitude, your discretion.
0: 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Zero Papa Alpha.
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998, you're 5 miles from Z-Bed. Turn left, direct Z-Bed. Maintain 2,600 until established on the localizer, cleared straight in. ILS runway 10, right approach. Good, 998. Turn left heading 130 and maintain 2,600 until established. Cleared ILS runway 10, right approach.

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0: The 998, change to advisory frequency approved, report cancellation of IFR this frequency. Rodeo 998, change to advisory frequency approved. 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For 0 Papa Alpha, you make it over 2647. 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

0: 9-8, that was on NorCal approach, but I assume you want to cancel your IFR? Ready on 998 NorCal approach. I heard you transmit on Monterey traffic, but did you want to cancel your IFR? 7493 Juliet NorCal approach, San Jose altimeter 2990.
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0: 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Medevac 214 November X-ray 6000.
1: 214 November X-ray, NorCal approach. San Jose Altimeter 2997. Advising you have the weather at San Jose. Say approach request.
0: 2997, like to do the RNAV Yankee 30 left. 4 November X-ray.
1: November X-ray, roger. Fly heading 140. It'll be vectors for Clyde.
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0: 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I just want to make sure. 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
0: 4-number X-ray, thank you. Number 93 Juliet, advise me of the weather at Hollister.

Direct 4 November X-ray, you're about 6 miles from Clyde, turn right, direct Clyde, maintain 5,000 until established on the approach, cleared RNAV at Yankee, runway 30 left approach.

is 1822 North Hill Approach. Salinas altimeter 2908. Just set to maintain 10,000. United 1822, advise when you have the weather at Monterey and say approach request. You were blocked by another frequency. What was the approach at Monterey that you want? 1822, you can expect it. On the ground, was that at Moffitt? Was that Medevac 852 off of Lima? Look for your clearance to Clemens Falls. 852 off of Lima, NorCal. You're clear from the Moffitt Airport to the Clemens Falls Airport via direct. And climb and maintain 4,000. You can expect flight level 180 5 minutes after departure. And departure frequency, this frequency, squawk 3214. Hold for release.

Medevac 2 Alpha Lima. You are departing runway 1 of the 3-2, correct, just to make sure? 2 Alpha Lima, and you do have the weather? 2 Alpha Lima, release for departure, clearance void, if not off, in 5 minutes. Medevac 4 November X-ray, change to advisory frequency is approved. Report cancellation of IFR on this frequency. Medevac 4 November X-ray, thank you. IFR cancellation received. Squawk maintain VFR, frequency change approved.

0: medevac 85 Shelf Lima, just off Moffett. We're going direct. Come on, follow through 1.2, 4,000.
1: Medevac 85 Shelf Lima, Narcotti departure, I 10. Back to Alpha Lima, radar contact mile north of Moffett Airport. Climb and maintain 4,000, and, yeah, climb and maintain 4,000.
0: Up to 4,000, then back to Alpha Lima.

Joppa Lima. Contact approach 125.35. F-35, Joppa Lima. At 1822, change to my frequency 133.5. Thank you. Depart Salinas, heading 270. That'll be vectors for EBED for the straight-in approach.

20, roger, about 6 miles from Z-Bed, maintain 2,600 until established on the localizer cleared, straight in, ILS.

Easter on Pump Rub, NorCal Approach, Salinas, altimeter 29997, Frost Wiggle, at or above 6,000, cleared, RNAV 18, runway 28 left approach. On Pump Rub, that is correct.

Zero Papa Bravo NorCal, yielding for your clearance to Oakland. Zero Papa Bravo, clear from Monterey Airport to the Oakland Airport via Monterey 5 departure, radar vectors to Salinas, then Pinoche, the Pinoche 6 arrival. And climb and maintain 7,000. Actually, just climb and maintain 9,000. You can expect that as a final. Departure frequency, this frequency, squawk 4257, hold for release. Go ahead with the readback.

1 Papa Bravo Squawk 4257, rest of readback correct, and you're ready to go right now with the weather? Papa Bravo, roger that, just give me a call back when you're ready.

3 on top of Bravo, Roger, and you do have the weather there at Monterey, is that correct? 3 on top of Bravo, release for departure, clearance void is not off 5 minutes.

Room, Papa Bravo, NorCal departure, ident. One Papa Bravo, radar contact, 2 miles east of Monterey Airport. Maintain, maintain 10,000 actually.

Paradise 3815. Paradise 3815 on guard, how are you reading? Hey, it's Alaska A17. Hey, what frequency were you guys using for the crowds? Okay, thanks guys. Have a good night.

radio 998, cleared from the Monterey Airport to the San Francisco Airport via the Monterey 5 departure procedure. Vectors for Santee, Eddie, direct. Climb and maintain 7,000. Expect 10,000 5 minutes after departure. Departure frequency, this frequency. Block 4635, full for release.

214 November 18, which I approved verify on a medevac status. November 214 November X-ray, Roger, all I'm in that. And cleared from the San Jose Airport to the Aurora Airport. The Sunol 1 departure. Sunol. Foreigner as filed. Climb and maintain 5,000. Expect flight level 200, 5 minutes after departure. Departure frequency, this frequency, block 3363, hold for release.

4 November, X-ray, read back correct. Roger.

C-14 November, X-ray, North Capri, verify you have the weather. 4 November, X-ray, roger. Release for departure, clearance void, if not off in 5 minutes. If not off in 5 minutes, advise no later than 10 minutes of intention.

0: Northside departure, river to contact, 2 miles northwest of San Jose. Climb and maintain 15,000.
1: Maintain 15,000 for departure.

0: in NorCal, approach Pilatus 4 number X-ray, just confirming 15000, would get to go up to that before signal.
1: Pilatus 4 November X-ray, affirmative, climb and maintain 15000.
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1: Pilatus 4 November X-ray, contact departure 135.1, 3510, good morning.
0: 3510, have a good one, 4 number X-ray.
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United 1413 Northtown Approach. United 1413 clearance under close, stand by.

at 1413, which runway do you plan on departing? United 1413 cleared from the Monterey Airport to the Denver International Airport via the Monterey 5 departure. Vectors for Salinas as filed. Lyman maintain 900,000. Expect flight level 350, 5 minutes after departure. Departure frequency, this frequency, clock 3221, hold for release.

1413 Norco. United 1413, release for departure, clearance void if not off in 5 minutes. If not off in 5 minutes, advise no later than 10 minutes of intention.

1413 NorCal departure, radar contact 5 miles northwest of the Monterey Airport. Turn right, direct Salinas, climb and maintain flight level 100.

0: approach, good morning. Citation Jet 289 Romeo Tango, level 10,000. We have information at San Jose.
1: Number 289 Romeo Tango, North Kelly approach, good morning. And you have the 1 minute weather for San Jose. What approach are you looking for?
0: We're looking for the ILS runway 30 left for 289 Romeo Tango.
1: Romeo Tango, roger. You can expect that flighting 170, it's vectors for Clyde, and you can expect the ILS for runway 30 left from Clyde.
0: Alright, left 170 vectors for Clyde, 289 Romeo Tango.
1: And Bernardo Romeo Tango, descend at pilot's discretion, maintain 6,000.
0: Discretion out of 6,000, 6,900 Romeo Tango.

Number 9 Tango 1 able, turn right, direct the flight. Number 9 Romeo Tango 1 available, you still, you have the 1 minute weather in the Nolans for San Jose? Number 9 Romeo Tango, you're about 7 miles from Clyde, cross Clyde at or above 5,000, cleared ILS runway 30 left approach.

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Change advisory frequency is approved. Phantom, are you ready? Call me back on this frequency and cancel your IFR. Please change advisory frequency approved. Thank you. I've requested received maintain VFR squat. VFR change your frequency approved. Have a good day.

Alpha Tango. Give me the location one more time, please. Nine Romeo Tango, you know how far out? Oh, thank you. Do you have any injuries on board? Thank you.

our last call in was IMAC in 1358. Roger, you are cleared from the San Jose Airport, Defense Sky Harbor Airport, via runway 30 right, Spartans 1 departure, Jeffrey transition, and as filed, climb via the departure, accept maintain 5000, expect follow 3905 minutes after departure, departure frequency on 121.3, block 3244, and hold for release. Just want to verify that was time here. The departure maintained 5000 and 121.3 on this frequency. That readback is correct. Okay, 1350. Are you going to be airborne before the top of the hour, or are you going to be after that? Okay, 1350. Roger, hold for release. Tower is going to open up here shortly at top of the hour. You can give them a call whenever you're ready for your release time.

for 75 NorCal. For 75, the affirmative, what are you going to depart? What runway are you going to depart this morning, Scout 6375? Yes, sir, the tower's open. I can give you clearance right now. I just need to know what runway are you going to depart, 10 or the 28? The 28 left. West 6375, North Airport. You are cleared from the Monterey Airport to the Phoenix Sky Harbor Airport. We had the Monterey 5 departure, then radar vectors to Surfer, the Sierra Echo Romeo, Foxtrot Romeo, then direct to Boyle, Bravo Oscar India Lima Echo, Blight Bravo Lima Hotel as filed. Climb via the departure cup, maintain 7000. Expect follow 3705 minutes after departure. Departure frequency on 127.15, 2715, and squawk 3227, 3227, hold for release.

6375, just verify that was climb maintain 7000, and then frequency is 2715, 127.15, special readback was correct. 6375, hold for release, the tower is going to open up at the top of the hour, and then you can give them a call, then we'll be ready for your release, man.

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0: 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The 1358, climb and maintain flight level 1 energy.
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0: 36 November Hotel, block 3721. Delta 1314, NorCal departure radar contact, maintain 5000. November 6 November Hotel, radar contact, 6 miles southeast of Rico Viejo Airport, San Jose altimeter, 29er, 905 altitude.
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0: 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That was 6375, NorCal radar contact, on the maintain 9,000. What's the base and top? November 36 November Hotel, thank you, the Salinas altimeter, 2996. 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
1: 35-1, American 10-19, good day.
0: Delta 2156, climb maintain 15,000.
2: Climb maintain 15,000, Delta 2156.

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1: Southwest 4847, NorCal departure, radar contact. What altitude are you leaving?
0: Yes, I climb with you 1,700, Southwest 4847.

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1: 351, good day, Delta 2156.
0: Southwest 4847, climb and maintain 15,000.
2: Climb and maintain 15,000, Southwest 4847.

Southwest 3565 North Tower departure. Radar contact. Down 2 leaving.

0: 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Flight level 190.
1: Flight level 190, Southwest 3565.

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1: 418 Tango Romeo NorCal departure, radar contact, the altitude climbing 2.
0: We were cleared, flight level 190, 8 Tango Romeo.
1: Tango Romeo, roger.
0: And 8 Tango Romeo, just to confirm, we're still on the ODP. Did you want us direct Makina, or can you give us just radar vectors?

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0: 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They'll give you her. Have a good day.
1: 135.1, Alaska 762. You have a great morning. We'll see you now.

0: 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Southwest 2972, 50 climbing through 2000 up to 5 on the park.
1: Southwest 2972, North Carolina Park, good morning, radar contact.

0: Southwest 3578, leaving 2000, climbing 5000, loop 1.
1: 3578, NorCal departure, radar contact. Plus 2972, climb and maintain, follow 1900.
2: So 19, climb and maintain 1900, Southwest 2972.

0: November 8 Tango Romeo, turn left heading 070, vectors for your climb for traffic, and I'll expect intel here in a moment.
1: Tango Romeo.

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1: climb and maintain 15,000.
0: Climb 15,000, southwest 3578.
1: Plus 2698, NorCal departure radar contact. 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
0: Southwest 2698, climb and maintain 9000.
2: 9000, southwest 2698.

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2: 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This is November 289 Romeo Tango, passing 2,000, 3,000.
0: November 289 Romeo Tango, North Hill departure, radar contact, climb and maintain 5,000 via the departure.
2: Maintain 5,000 via the departure, 289 Romeo Tango.
0: Southwest 2698, climb and maintain, follow 190.
2: 190, Southwest 2698.

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0: 351, 29 Romeo Tango, good day.

0: Delta 654, contact approach on 135.1, they'll give you higher, have a good day.
1: 1351, good day, Delta 654.
0: Southwest 2388, North Cal departure, radar contact. Climb and maintain 900,000.
2: Maintain 900,000, Southwest 2388.

0: Southwest 1645, 13-1 descending the...
1: Southwest 1645, NorCal approach at Clyde, cleared approach runway 30 left.
0: Clear visuals, 31 miles southwest, 30 left southwest 1645.
1: Southwest 1645, you clear for any instrument approach for runway 30 left at Clyde. Let me know you have the airport inside if you want the visual.
0: Okay, cleared for any approach, we'll take the ILS for us, 30 left, Southwest 1645.
1: Southwest 1645, roger, at Clyde, clear ILS, runway 30 left approach.
0: Okay, at Clyde, cleared for the ILS, 30 left, Southwest 1645.
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2: Climb and maintain 11000, Southwest 2388.

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1: 1645 North College Approach. Nice check-in, but wrong frequency. 124.0, good day.
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1: United 1317, Orchard departure, radar contact. Southwest 422, NorCal approach, send it to altimeter 2996, at Clyde, third instrument approach, rolling 30 left.
0: At Clyde, clear instrument code 30 left, Southwest 422.

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1: 515,000, Alaska 754.
2: And the Barge Delta 1654 is 1,800, climbing 5,000.
0: Delta 1654, North Carolina departure, radar contact in Utah soon for similar something call signs. I have Alaska 754 on frequency as well.
2: Thank you.
0: Alaska 754, use caution for similar something call sign. I have a Delta 1654 also on frequency.

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1: This is Nick Line out of San Jose, climb to 3500 CFR, I'm heading 190.
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0: 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Julius, welcome to maintain VFR for exchange approved. Have a good morning.
1: 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Good morning.

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1: 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Have a good morning.
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0: 21-29 clear. Direct Jonah. I trust Jonah at or above 7,000. Clear. Our name is Zulu. Runway 30 left approach.
1: All right, proceed direct Jonah. Cross the line above 7,000. Clear. Runway Zulu. 30 left approach. 21-29. Thanks.

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1: Prisoner 2129, maintain 170 knots or greater until joining final contact San Jose Tower on 124.0. Have a good morning.
0: 410 and 1 second better to join final, right? 2129, morning.

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1: 1791, I got approach, hello, cleared approach, runway 30 left.
0: Cleared approach, 30 left, thanks, Southwest 1791.
2: Alright, right turn, direct to Boomerang, Southwest 3628.

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I'll be maintaining 5,000 at 2.635.

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Zero Fox Alpha Hotel, service, hello, what's the type TBM are you?

50332. Contact 6 miles north of Watsonville, San Jose, altimeter 2997, say altitude passing altitude, you'll be cruising at.

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1: 2745, LS 1448, good morning.
2: For that 737, 7 miles.
0: At or below 12,500.
2: At or below 12,000, 7,000.

Fly 626, Mercado Approach, hello. What's your type aircraft?

0: 626 Squawk 3257. Contact 10 miles southeast of San Jose altimeter 2997, the altitude passing, altitude you're going to be cruising at?
1: 2997, coming out of 3000 and climbing 975.
0: 626, roger, I'm showing you at 3900 now, is that right?

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1: 394 North Carolina, Frontier 5, quit approach 30 left.
2: NDS, maintain 5,000, 13 aboard.
0: Clyde,
1: clear approach
0: 30 left. 35.1, exit jet 453, good morning. 394,
3: turn to Intel, exit jet 271.
1: At Clyde, cleared approach 30 left.
0: Clear for the approach for 30 left, flex 74.

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1: Norcal approach to Cedar, Jonah, you're 20 miles from Jonah, cross Jonah 7000, clear for RNM, Zulu 30 left approach.
2: 30 is 1500, 5000 on the port.
0: Zulu 30 left approach, thank you, Horizon 2210.

0: NorCal approach, Southwest 2474-10-5, descending 7,000.
1: Fletcher, good morning, Southwest 1677-1.6, up 5,000.
2: Approach, Cedar, Delma, cross Delma 7,000, clear to Arna, Zulu 30, left approach.
0: Clear direct Gilna, cross Gilna 7000, and cleared for the RNAV Zulu approach, Southwest 2474.

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2: Archer Southwest 3633, 1800, climbing over, Spartan.

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Lexington, 6 3, got 21, 6 3.

134 Alpha Juliet radar contact, 10 miles southwest San Martin Airport, make straight in 30 left approach, set forward speed. Altimeter 29906.

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1: Number 80377, Arcalis Pro, altimeter 6900 6.
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0: about 700 centers via the Dark Star Rival with Chief 3.
1: Was that Scout 163 Mike?
0: Affirmative. So Scout 163 Mike.
1: That's 163 Mike. Roger that. At Clyde, clear to approach runway 30 left.
0: Clear to approach 30 left.

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1: Go ahead for 36 Juliet Romeo.
0: Over 3780, NorCal approach, roger. Number 36, Juliet Romeo, what's your destination?
1: We're just going to fly out over Santa Cruz and then make our way back to Livermore for 36 Juliet Romeo.
0: Just curious, why are you at an IFR altitude?
1: Splitting the difference between your airspace and the airspace above.
0: Nope, you're directly in the airspace. The San Jose departure has climbed to 5,000 through there.
1: We'll go with 5,005. 90, Flexjet 614.
0: That is well, San Francisco departure or arrivals will be at 6,000 and they occasionally have heavy aircraft.

0: Hello, approach, roger, I quiet, clear approach, 30 left. Up with 3780 at quiet, clear approach, runway 30 left.
1: Quiet, clear approach, 30 left.

0: 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There's no navigation, altimeter 2906. Go with 163 Mike, contact San Jose Tower 124.0. Have a good night.
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0: 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We'll see you at Lake City.
1: Clear to approach runway 30 left.
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1: 4.0. NorCal, Alaska 1341, level at 7000.
0: 1341, NorCal approach, roger.

0: 1341. What's your post was like?
1: Arnav Zulu from Jilna, please.
0: Yeah.
2: WestJet 627, with you passing 1600 for 3000. 9120, WestJet 367, thanks, bud.
0: 1341, I can't get you there, Arnav. I got a aircraft that's in the way there on the approach. Actually, I can try to get you around them. Just let me see how it all works out. Just for now, fly present, heading descend and maintain 4,700.
3: 2013.
1: 4,700, left 1341.
4: Up to 15,000, southwest 3568.
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0: This is Juliet Romeo. Just stay at that altitude or actually or higher if you can. You're at 5300 now that I'm showing. Altimeter is 2997. I got an aircraft I'm trying to sneak underneath the inbound for San Jose.

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2: Turn 330, direct boomerang, southwest 3568.
0: Romeo, that traffic's going to be 3 o'clock and 6 miles, turning eastbound now. It's in Alaska, Boeing 73 out of 5300.

1, Southwest 3568, great day.

0: 1941, turn left heading 030. This is where you turn off on the final clear visual approach, 30 left.
1: 030, square the turn, 30 left.
0: At 876, descend and maintain 5100, turn left heading 050.
1: 330, and we're direct to Boomerang, southwest 4539.
2: Brooklyn City, 76.

0: 76 is 17 miles from Moffett Airport. Turn left heading 340. Maintain at or above 4,700 till established. Clear approach runway 32 left.
1: Okay, 340 on the heading. Maintain. Can you give me that altitude one more time?
0: That 876, 4,700 till established.
1: 4539. Till established. Clear for the RNAV 32 left. Exit at 876.
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1: At 8-7-6, clear for visual approach, 3-2 left. Did you want to go on the right or the left? I can let the tower know.
0: Left is fine for us, and clear for the visual, 3-2 left, at 8-7-6.

0: Good morning, Southwest 2569 out of 50,000, just this being a 7,000 landing north.
1: Departure, jet setter 726, 1.2, we're climbing 5,000.
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3: 5043 Juliet, Marcella Pros, roger.
0: SoCal, good morning, Southwest 2569 at 14,000, this is Viva Silicon, and north.
3: 2569, Norcal approach, roger, I cleared approach to runway 30 left.
0: Clyde cleared the approach, runway 30 left, Southwest 2569.

0: Romeo NorCal. Just a heads up, if you want to fly through here like this, you can get flight following. We're not above working with the VFR aircraft in the airspace. Yeah, no problem. I mean, it's way more terrifying for us to have an aircraft that we don't know exactly what they're doing flying through our approaches. I'm terrified. You're right at Clyde, and all my planes go through that altitude inbound for San Jose. But, I mean, luckily, no one's there right now.
1: 1,000 for 3,000 heading 345.
0: If it was busier or if you were here going this way 10 minutes ago, I'd have to move everybody around you, and your altitude would not be verified, so I can't even go above or below you without knowing where you're at. I'd have to miss you completely.
2: Level 190, Jet Center 726.
0: Thank you so much. I really appreciate it. That airspace, I'm not sure if they really mind as much. They're towards Livermore, but if you want to maybe listen to them, they'll be on 25-1. Contact San Jose Tower 124.0.

0: 35-1, flush to 672.
1: 2569, clear approach runway 30 left, contact San Jose Tower 124.0.
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0: 12.5.
1: 2378, North Tele Approach, Roger. At Clyde, clear approach, or only 30 left.
0: At Clyde, clear for the visual for 30 left.

0: 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Did you want to approach us at Watsonville or just going in VFR?
1: Would you at VFR 504 Juliet?
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13-20 NorCal approach, that quiet, clear approach, 3-0.

3-4 Bravo Lima, NorCal, approach, roger, altimeter 2997.

They found 2,500 feet.

speed indicated. Papa, traffic 3 o'clock and a mile southeastbound, 4,500 feet, RV 10. Okay. 9 Bravo Golf, direct Salinas, you are.

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Is that correct?

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0: Flight 626, roger. Traffic 12 o'clock, 3 miles southbound, 3,300 feet indicated. 4 Bravo Lima, contact NorCal on 124.52.

0: 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Skyhawk 1004 Echo, 2200, climbing 3500.
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1: 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Flight 626, contact Reed Hilby Tower. We're 824 Alpha Alpha, traffic south 12 o'clock and 15 miles. Inbound for Reed Hilby, descending at 3,800 legs.

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1: Departure 5615 Mike Sears, with you climbing out of 1,000 out to 5,000 on the Burns 1.
2: Say again, Prescott, was 3963. Roger, climb maintain 7,000, expedite through 5, Skywest 3963.
3: Climb maintain 210, Southwest 1172.
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3: Intel, 5 mics here, 8,000, 5 mics here. Let's we make a turn towards Intel, and we can go on up to 210, 5 mics here. I was just trying to squeeze a couple out of you there. 190, 5 mics here.

0: Mike Sears, direct intel, and we're climbing out of 8,000 for flight level 190. Thank you.
1: At 886, 6 miles from Hosnu. At Hosnu, you're clear for the RNAV 32 left approach.
2: Hosnu, we are cleared for the RNAV 32 left, except at 886.
1: Affirmative, Southwest 26-6, at quiet, cleared approach, 30 left.
3: First 1600, climbing on the Spartans 1, except maintaining 5000.
1: Quiet, cleared approach, 30 left.
4: At quiet, cleared approach, 30 left, Southwest 1601.

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0: 5043 Juliet. What's your type aircraft? 5043 Juliet, squawk 0371. 43 Juliet, squawk 0371.
1: Left turn 070, and I'm sorry, say altitude again.
0: 43 Juliet, radar contact, 3 miles south, San Martin Airport, altimeter, San Jose 2996.

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0: At 891, traffic will be off your left, 11 o'clock and 8 miles, they're southeastbound, they'll stay off your left, this is Skyhawk, 3500 feet.
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0: 965, traffic's on factor to send via Clyde, your clear approach, 30 left.
1: Send via and Clyde, cleared approach, 30 left, Delta 2965.

0: 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Have a good day.
1: 3654.
2: 55.
1: Alright, JFR 0190, Southwest 3624.
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0: 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Roger, you're clear. Visual approach, runway 30 left.
1: So visual 30, delta 2965. Maintain, flight level 190, southwest 2331.
2: 40, calculator, delta 2935.

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Echo Juliet, Roger.

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1: Turn 10 degrees right, vector for traffic.
2: 10 degrees right, 5G, 5G, 5G.

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0: For traffic, turn left turn heading of 310 and maintain 7000.
1: 310
0: 535, resume navigation.
2: Skyway 3736 7000, requesting Zulu runway 30 left from Kilna.
0: Skyway 3736, Markel approaches, and as the altimeter is going to be 2906. You can expect the Zulu, but from CPAP, for now, just going to maintain 6000 and fly present heading.
2: 6000 present heading, and we have Zulu, Skyway 3736.
0: Maintain VFR at 5,500.
1: Maintain VFR at 5,500, 525, 525.

0: 8 Alpha November North Tower Park Radar contact, and the altimeter is 2996. 3736, reduce speed to 210.
1: B2 10 Scott 3736.
0: At 435, traffic public lock, 3 miles eastbound, a Skyhawk at 5,500 assigned, descend to maintain 6,500.
1: And down to 6,500,

0: at 435, turn right heading 350.
1: Right, 350, we got the
0: 435, thank you. San Jose is going to be about 11 to 10 o'clock, 0.8 miles.
2: 133.7, Twilight 501, good day.
0: Clear visual approach, runway 30 left.
1: Alright, clear visual 30 left, right there, 435.
0: Down 45. 52535, radar services terminated, squawk VFR, produce route, have a good day.
1: Squawk VFR, have a good day.
0: So 3736, turn left, direct to Keypath, just going to make it 5,000.
3: Keypath, 5,000, Scott, 3736.

0: Skyway 3736. You're 7 miles from TPAP, cross TPAP at 4700. Clear to RNM Zulu, runway 30 left approach.
1: 2502.
2: Cross the HEPAP at 4700 feet and clear for the RNAV Zulu 30 left approach, gas 3736.
0: Exit 435, contact NSA Tower 124.0, good day.

0: morning departures, November 4, Foxtrot, Lima, climbing out of 3500 on the loopy one. Maintain 5000, 4 Fox Lima.
1: 3756, reduce speed to 170 or less, contact Santa Fe Tower, 124.0, good day.
2: 170 or less, over the towers, yes, 3736, good day.

0: November 0, Zulu Romeo, turn right heading 140, vector traffic.
1: Right heading 140, 0, Zulu Romeo.
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0: Delta approach, it's at 880. 1-1000, we're sending via the silicon. Probably some speeds are better with Sulu.
1: Desert 880 North Delta approach. Send on the altimeters 2996 to send via the arrival of 7-18-6000.
0: So via the arrival of 7-18-6000, I said 880.
2: Okay, I'll try 901s with you, 7000.
1: 901 North Delta approach, send on the altimeter is going to be 2996 to send and maintain 6000.
2: Leaving 7 for 6000, try 901.
3: Okay, right turn direct to San Jose VOR, 4 Fox Charlie Lima.
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5: 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Must leave misunderstood last 13 left. Time to maintain my 5,000 last 13 left.

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0: 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Have a good day.
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0: Zed 880, maintain 170 knots or greater till a 5 mile final. Contact San Jose Tower 124.0. Good day.
1: 4 1500, climbing 5,000 on the loop. Departure.
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1: Skyline 901, turn left, heading of 030, reduce speed to 170.
2: 030, and slow to 170, 590.

0: 9901, clear to visual approach runway 30 left. Maintain 170 and upper left.
1: Clear
0: to visual 170 or left, and for runway 30 left. Go 9901, just want to verify for runway 30 left, and maintain 170 and upper left.
1: Okay,
0: for 30 left, 170, you're great, Lieutenant Maxwell. 2, headed by
1: instruction 166, right? 2 left, okay, thank you, Lieutenant Maxwell.
0: That was 3036, contact NSA Tower
1: 14.0,
0: 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Twilight 901, contact San Jose Tower 124.0, have a good day.
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1: 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Good day.
2: Alpha 2884.

0: 46, North L approach, the San Jose altimeter is 2996, prop flight at or above 5,000, third instrument approach runway 30 left.
1: X-ray
0: North L approach, the San Jose altimeter is 2996.

0: 5 Julia Delta, walk 5331, San Jose altimeter is 2996. Five Julia Delta negative 5331, 5331.
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0: Start at 816, Ortel approach, San Jose altimeter is 2996, expect a visual approach for only 3011.
1: 2996, visual 3011, that's at 816.
0: 55 Julia Delta radar contact, 4 miles northwest of San Martin, 3200, stay requested altitude.
2: Left 020, 39er Tango.
0: 5 Julia Delta, roger. Are you requesting an approach at Watsonville, or are you just going in VFR full stop? 5 Julia Delta, roger. American 2046, can't see approach clearance, descend via maintaining 6,000 for traffic.
2: Fine, ample approach clearance, descend via maintaining 6,000, American 2046.
1: Digit 816 has traffic at 11 o'clock in tank.
0: Digit 816, roger, they'll be descending on the 6,000.

5 Juliet Delta. Traffic 10 o'clock, 2 miles northwest on altitude indicates 2,200. And 2046 traffic, 10 o'clock, or 10 to 11 o'clock, 2 miles northwest on altitude indicates 4,500.

0: 305 Uniform NorCal approach. Rogers, walk 4512, maintain VFR.
1: Charlie 416 with you, 2000, climbing 5000. BXM maintain 4000, Charlie 416.
0: 2046, roger, and cross flight at or above 5000, clear to instrument approach, runway 30 left. 4305 Uniform, you are radar contact 4 miles northwest of San Martin at a 1300, maintain VFR, and I understand you wanted to pick up your IFR clearance, correct? Uniform, roger, you can expect that down the line with the next controller, to maintain VFR.

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1: 5,100, Desert 816.
2: We have them on TCAS, but no visual.
0: Cal approach on 124.52, have a good day. Five Juliet Delta, no traffic observed between you and Watsonville at this time. Radar services terminated. SWOG VFR produces danger proof. Good day. Six 3407 NorCal approach. 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
1: Downer Tango. 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
0: 05 uniform traffic, 11 o'clock, 2 miles opposite direction. Altitude indicates 3,100. And 2046, maintain 170 knots or greater until a 5 mile final. Contact San Jose Tower 124.0, have a good day.
1: 16.
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0: 7-4-8 Sierra Papa, and Raquel approach, ascend as altimeter 2, 906. Digit 816, turn left heading 030.
1: 190, southwest 709.
0: Southwest 2288, cross glide at or above 5,000, clear the instrument approach, runway 30 left. The 816 San Jose Airport will be up to your 10 o'clock in about 1 mile.
2: The 816 Airport, stay.
0: 816 clear visual approach, runway 30 left, maintain 170 knots, 5 mile final.
2: 170 knots, 5 mile final, clear visual approach, runway 30 left, the 816.
1: Intel 416.

0: 63407, maintain present altitude. November 63407, NorCal approach. Maintain your present altitude.
1: NorCal approach, Twin Diamond, 119 Delta Alpha, level 5000.
0: 119 Delta Alpha, NorCal approach, send as altimeters 2906, say approach request.
1: Delta Alpha, back to ILS 20 left.
0: 119 Delta Alpha, roger, you can expect that. Digit 816, contact Santa Fe Tower 124.0, good day.
2: 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NorCal, 4516, 7.7 for 7,000.
0: 4516, NorCal approach, descend as altimeter 2906, proceed direct to Jonah, cross Jonah 7,000, clear Arnav Zulu, 130 left approach.
2: I direct Jonah, cross Jonah 7, clear the Arnav Zulu, 30 left, house 4516.
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0: 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Refrigerator affirmative and maintain your present altitude.
2: Alright, left turn direct intel, Southwest 709er.
0: Southwest 2288, maintain 180 knots or greater until a 5 mile final. Contact Santa Fe Tower 124.0, have a good day.
2: 180 greater, 5 miles and open tower, Southwest 2288.
0: Nine Delta off for traffic, turn right heading 130.
1: Heading 130, Nine Delta off.

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1: 743, Papa, roger, thank you. Santa Delta Alpha traffic is 1 o'clock, 6 miles eastbound, 737, 6600, descending, cautioning turbulence.
2: Traffic in sight, Santa Delta Alpha.
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0: 4334 Julian, North California, try to hear me. 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
1: 337, Southwest 709, have a great day.
2: And descending 7000 on heading 140.
0: Descending 79, North California, descending the altimeter is 2, 906, descending maintain 6100.
2: Descending maintain 6100 on altimeter 2996, Vista Jet 709.

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0: 63407 for traffic, turn right heading 310.
1: 310, 63407.
0: 4334 Juliet, it was a left turn, but you know what, continue northbound heading 360. Suggest 799, turn left heading 090, vector for the visual approach, runway 30 left.
2: 435, vector 435,

0: 8090 North Elm Approach, send a Delta Meter 2996. Niner Delta Alpha, climb maintain 5100.
1: Maintain 5100, Niner Delta Alpha.
0: 34 Juliet, turn left, heading 330. Seven Alpha, to your discretion on that heading.
2: Absolute our discretion, 63407, same heading.

0: drop one, North Alpharetta, block 5317, send us altimeter 2906. Jet 779, traffic 10 o'clock, 2 miles southeast on, is a Diamond Star 5100.
1: Copy, inside,
0: Delta Alpha, traffic 2 to 3 o'clock, 2 miles eastbound to Gulfstream 6100.
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0: Drop 1, radar contact, 3 miles northeast of San Martin, 4800 for 17900. Number 34 Juliet, turn left heading 310.
2: Call departure this morning in the Skyline Noir 45 Golf, 1100, climbing 3000.
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0: 5000, clear instrument approach, runway 30 left. Days are on intercross flight at or above 5000. Third instrument approach, runway 30 left. Aircraft's been spread of jumper activity at San Martino.
3: 0-0, 36-40.

0: Roger, Bravo Golf, Martel approach. Roger, send us altimeter 2906. Remain at least 3 miles east of San Martin. 5306 uniform North Alpha approach here. For November 5306 uniform, 5306 uniform North Alpha approach, are you here? 1779, just reduce speed to 170.
1: 170, just 170.
0: Bend this off. I'm going to have a little bit of a delay vector for you here. Turn left, heading 340. Diamond under this off, but turn left, heading 340.
1: Left heading 340, and I go south.
0: Just 779, just heading 5100.
1: 5,100, just
0: 770. 7760, reduce
2: speed to 230. 00, not 7760.
0: Number 34, Juliet, turn left, left turn heading 260. Five 306, uniform North California, send us the altimeter is 2906. Just 779, turn left heading 030.
1: That's 030, just 7. 6-6, can you confirm the hit, please?
0: 7760, 230 knots.
1: 230, thank you.
0: 8. Just 779. San Jose Airport is going to be 10 o'clock and about 1-6 miles. 779, turn left heading 330. 809, or maintain 170 and also greater, till 5 mile final, contact San Jose Tower
3: 164.0. 7
0: 0 Papa, contact Palo Alto Tower 118.6. The 385 North Alpha approach, and as the altimeter is going to be 2906. Just 7790, Jeff San Jose,
1: AFI.
0: Just 7790, clear visual approach, runway 30 left, maintain 170 and off, still a 5 mile final.
4: 337, support 3642, have a good day as well.
0: Number 9 Delta Alpha, turn right, right turn heading 120.
1: Heading 120, 9 Delta Alpha.
0: 7760 cross flight at or above 5,000. Cleared instrument approach runway 30 left.
5: Cessna 63407, you want the same heading?
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0: 7760 cross flight at or above 5,000. Cleared instrument approach runway 30 left. V649 or Bravo Golf, turn right, right turn heading 350, thanks for jump zone. Just 779, contact San Jose Tower 124.0.
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0: I've crossed flight at or above 5,000, clear instrument approach, runway 30 left.

0: Enter 8012, roger that. 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
1: 10 on the
0: report Juliet affirmative. Actually now turn left heading 240. I'm gonna get you across the San Jose final. 63407 altitude is your discretion. Put that to NorCal approach, San Jose altimeter is gonna be 2906, reduce you to 230. 7 Juliet, traffic is 11 o'clock, 4 miles southeast on Skyhawk 4500. 06 Uniform, traffic 11 o'clock, 2 miles northwest on Cherokee 4600, turn 10 degrees right, back for traffic. 7760, reduce speed to 170, maintain 170 and obstacle 5 mile final. 407, remain outside of San Francisco, South Bravo airspace.
2: Outside of Bravo, 407.
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0: 0, 0, 0, 0, 0, 0, 0, 0, 0, 0, 0, 0, 0, 0, 0, 0, 0, 0, 0, 0, 0, 0, 0, 0, 0, 0, 0, 0, 0, 0, 0, 0, 0, 0, 0, 0, 0, 0, 0, 0, 0, 0, 0, 0, 0, 0, 0, 0, 0, 0, 0, 0, 0, 0, 0, 0, 0, 0, 0, 0, 0, 0, 0, 0, 0, 0, 0, 0, 0, 0, 0, 0, 0, 0, 0, 0, 0, 0, 0, 0, 0, 0, 0, 0, 0, 0, 0, 0, 0, 0, 0, 0, 0, 0, 0, 0, 0, 0, 0, 0, 0, 0, 0, 0, 0, 0, 0, 0, 0, 0, 0, 0, 0, 0, 0, 0, 0, 0, 0, 0, 0, 0, 0,

0: Niner Delta Alpha, turn left, left turning 360. Niner Bravo Golf, resume navigation. Set 385, reduce to 210. Niner Delta Alpha, when able to proceed, direct to flight.
1: Direct flight, Niner Delta Alpha.
2: Venus, 4-5 Golf.
0: Jet 2, cross flight, outer above 5,000, crew instrument approach, runway 30 left, maintain 230 on. Niner Delta Alpha, you're 3 miles from flight, cross flight at 5,000, clear ILS, runway 30 left, approach, maintain present speed. Jet 385, reduce speed out of 170, maintain 170 on Oscar 5 mile final. Niner Bravo Golf, maintain VFR at or below 4,000. Jet 385, contact San Jose Tower 124.0, have a good one. Niner Delta Alpha is able, maintain that speed until a 5 mile final, please. Aircraft from the start of the jumper activity at San Martin Airport. Six 3 4 0 7, contact San Carlos Tower.
3: Good tower, 6 3 4 0 7.
0: For 4334 Juliet, altitude your discretion, remain on your present heading.
4: 34
0: Juliet, altitude is now your discretion. 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Your patient. Number 34 Juliet, are you familiar with San Carlos and the airspace around it?
4: I know I'm above the Charlie, and I'm going to descend to not interfere with the Bravo. 34 Juliet.
0: 34 Juliet, roger that. You can now resume a navigation and help to your discretion for San Carlos. Niner Bravo Golf, contact Breezy V Tower, have a good day.
5: So departure, exit jet 886 with you through 1300, heading 345.
0: 5306 uniform for jumpstone activity, turn left heading 110.
5: Turn 120, exit jet 886.

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1: Jumpers
3: away, continue to climb up,
1: 17, 9. Aircraft, Kirk, continue progress, SAMR. Jumpers
3: away, continue
1: climb up, 210 Alpha November, North Channel, departure radar contact, and as the altimeter is 2996.
0: eBay, except at 886.
1: Southbound, are you just doing that to get down?
2: Yes, 34 Juliet.
1: Number 06, you know from you can proceed direct to King City now. Pacific Jet 2, contact San Jose Tower 124.0, good day.
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1: Fortune Bravo Golf, North Hill Approach, this point is called San Jose Altimeter 2996.
2: Charco Approach, good morning, United 2763, 11,600, descending the other range for 5.
1: United 2753, North Hill Approach, descend as altimeter 2906, cross flight at or above 5,000, clear to instrument approach, runway 30 left.
2: Cross flight at or above 5,000, clear instrument approach, runway 30
1: 5306 uniform, contact North Hill Approach on 124.52, 2452, good day.

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1: No aircraft, first address in progress at San Martin Airport, 17900 feet below.
2: We're looking at Churchill 886.

0: 1, there's traffic about 5 miles northwest of the airport, or 6 miles northwest of the airport citation, climbing out of 17,000 south. Should be above everything.
1: Airdrop 1 is advised, we have on ADS-B, and we'll continue to monitor.
2: Seven, good day to you, except at 886.
0: Good, Brinyard, thank you.
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1: Right, 120 and passing 2500 for 3000. 16 164 6.
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0: Romeo Alpha, turn 10 degrees left.
1: Approach, Sirius 811, Juliet Sierra, 1000, climbing 3000.

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0: Alpha, descend to maintain 4,000. 210 Alpha, November, contact North Cal approach on 124.52, 2452, good day.
1: Confirm that was right turn to 340 for

0: 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A1 Juliet Sierra.
1: November 6, Romeo Alpha, verify direct him of
0: Heading 180, A1 Juliet Sierra.
2: .1, you do the same. Park fixer.

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3: 326 Romeo Alpha, what are you talking about?
1: Sorry, 326 Romeo Alpha, can you? Oh, okay, now I got it back. I don't know what happened here, it just rebooted. So, I'm going to be in clear for the Yamaha Yankee 3 1 thank you.
3: It's always VMC, so there's always that.
1: Yeah, that's a 55 Romeo Alpha. And do you receive ADSB? Did you lost ADSB for a minute?

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0: 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Right, heading 120, exit to 876.
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0: approach Skyline 836 Tango Sierra, level 5000, Palo Alto information, X-ray, request a visual approach, Palo Alto airport in sight.
1: 836 Tango Sierra, roger that, clear visual approach, Palo Alto airport.
0: Visual approach, Palo Alto, Skyline 6 Tango Sierra.
2: 13377, have a good exit, jet 876. I was trying to be cool, 337.

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1: Alpha Zulu, North Approach, altimeter 29905.
0: 5 to Alpha Zulu.
2: North Approach, plot of 61, November Golf, 9200, descending, we have the 1 minute weather.
1: North Approach, roger, altimeter 2996.
2: 2996, 1 November Golf.

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1: Oh, you want it?
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1: Number 61, November Golf, Air Service, 7-8, 12, VFR, 15, 10, 10, 10, 10, 10, 10, 10, 10, 10, 10, 10, 10, 10, 10, 10, 10, 10, 10, 10, 10, 10, 10, 10, 10, 10, 10, 10, 10, 10, 10, 10, 10, 10, 10, 10, 10, 10, 10, 10, 10, 10, 10, 10, 10, 10, 10, 10, 10, 10, 10, 10, 10, 10, 10, 10, 10, 10, 10, 10, 10, 10, 10, 10, 10, 10, 10, 10, 10, 10, 10, 10, 10, 10, 10, 10, 10, 10, 10, 10, 10, 10, 10, 10, 10, 10, 10, 10, 10, 10, 10, 10, 10, 10, 10, 10, 10, 10, 10, 10, 10, 10, 10, 10, 10, 10, 10, 10, 10, 10, 10, 10, 10, 10, 10, 10, 10

0: fly 4103, North Charlotte Approach, Roger, I fly cleared, instrument approach to runway 30 left. Roger, fly 4103, I fly cleared, instrument approach, 30 left.
1: 30 left, Roger, fly 4103.
0: I'll ask if you clear for it later.
1: But you did clear, okay, clear for the approach, 30 left, Roger, fly 4103, thank you.

3,700 descending via Joe Collins at 3,000 knots, still climbing altitude.

4A17, Arcella Approach, roger. I flag to approach 30 left.

0: Archer, good morning, South 2288, climbing through 2.55 on this morning's one.
1: 30 degrees right on the Delta Alpha.
2: Climb maintained, flight 190, Delta Sun 1082.
0: NorCal, Meridian 905, Tilisky 5000, turning heading 090. We'd like to do the visual into Palo Alto since apparently San Carlos is closed.
3: Ocular with Roger and report the airport in sight when able. 10 o'clock and once tomorrow.
0: The airport in sight, 5 Kilo Whiskey.
3: Ocular with Roger. Just maintain 4,000, clear visual approach. Palo Alto Airport, runway 31.
0: 1,000, clear for the visual. 31, 5 Kilo Whiskey.
4: Archer Pacific Jet 2,200, climbing 3,000, runway heading.
0: Okay, 4,000, heading 040, Pacific Jet 2.

0: 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Visual separation, climb maintain 5,000, Pacific Jet 2.
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0: 65, 1.6 for 5,000 on the spontaneous one. 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

0: 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Southwest 1758, contact San Jose Tower 124.0 today.
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1: Plus 2390 North Approach, roger. At Clyde, clear approach, runway 30 left.
0: Clyde 30 left, approach southwest 2390 North.

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2: Sound like 337 for Delta 2965.

0: Traffic 1, radar contact, 3 miles southeast San Martin, traffic 2 o'clock and 3 miles northwestbound, 3,000 feet Skyhawk. Nope, you can continue the climb up. We've got the perfect timing.
1: 1, altimeter is 2994.
0: For 19369, turn left heading 300. Contact Canada Tower 124.0.
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0: 004 Echo Narcal Approach. Follow also Yankee Altimeter 2996. Niner, proceed direct Clyde. Well, 1667, contact San Jose Tower, 124.0, have a good day.
1: Tower 24.
0: 19369, you're 6 miles from Clyde. Cross Clyde, Airbus 5000, cleared ILS 30 left.

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1: Columbia 799 Echo, Norcal approach, altimeter 2994.
0: 94, 909 Echo.
1: Drop 1, I got some traffic 7 miles north of your position, southbound, 14,500. Looks like they're on a fire mission, they're squawking their discrete code. When are you going up to 17.9 or 13.5?

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It's going to maintain 5,600.

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1: Here, Mike Charlie.
0: 748 Charlie Mike, NorCal approach, altimeter 29904. Airdrop 1, traffic's now back to their south of Vina.

0: right heading 340, a direct boomerang, SkyWest 3379.
1: Approach Alpha Delta 2383, we're 7400 level and at 7.
2: So 2383, North Color Approach, roger.
3: Call 13
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3: Go ahead for Delta 2383.
2: 2383, turn left heading 100, vectors around, traffic hold, in a holding pattern there, and I can get you the visual if you'd like that for 30 left.
1: 190, flight level 190, roger, 13 Uniform Alpha.

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1: Zero November Victor, descend to me, 5000.
2: The 5600, November Victor.
1: Delta 2383, traffic 1 o'clock, 4 miles southeastbound. The Columbia 5600, the pops about 3 miles off your right, descend to me, 6000.
3: All right, we're looking for the traffic, 6000, Delta 2383.

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1: Down to 4,700, 600 November Victor.
0: Traffic no factor, descend and maintain 5,100.
2: 5,100, Delta 2383.
0: 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Good day.
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0: Drop 1, maintain VFR at or below 15,000 for traffic climbing above you.
2: 2882. 1,000 at or below, air drop.
0: Charlie Mike, contact San Jose Tower 124.0. Have a good day.
2: You have a 2882. Drop one,
0: Roger. Just remain at or below 15 for now. I'll step you off, reference.
2: Drop one.

0: Sierra November Victor. Join the approach from DoCal, but maintain 4,700. Do not descend. Let me know when you're established.
1: Okay, cleared for the approach at DoCal, but maintain 4,700, and I'll let you know when I'm established.
0: Sierra November Victor, you're not cleared yet. Just join the approach from DoCal, and let me know when you're established. You can expect your clearance once you're established.
1: Okay, we'll do 600 November Victor.
0: 2383, turn left heading 030.
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0: Drop one, I'll take your discretion.
3: Air drop one.
0: 2383, once you're in the turn, San Jose Airport will be 10 o'clock, 13 miles.
2: And field set for Delta 2383.
0: 2383, cleared, visual approach, runway 30 left.
2: Clear the visual, 30 left, Delta 2383.
0: That's not aircraft, 2 minutes prior to jumper activity at San Martin Airport, 17,900 feet and below.

0: 28 Alpha November NorCal approach. Send as altimeter 2994. Remain at least 3 miles away from San Martin for parachute chip activity that is in progress.
1: November Victor is established at SoCal.
0: 600 November, roger. Cleared RNAV 31 approach.
1: Cleared for the RNAV 31 approach, 600 November Victor.

0: Zero November Victor, contact Palo Alto Tower, room 1-8.6, have a nice day.
1: Thanks for your help, over to Palo Alto, 600 November Victor.
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0: one, Roger. Use caution. I am showing about three targets indicating 800 up to 4,400 in the vicinity of San Martin. Radar services terminated. Squawk VFR. Forget to change your brief. Talk to you in a little bit.
1: 4,500. Cal King Air 431, Delta Charlie 5000, heading 110.
2: Ice to 4,500, 1
0: approach ascended altimeters 2994. You can expect a visual approach for runway 30 left.
1: Expect that, 1 Delta Charlie. And we have a day report flight, 1 Delta Charlie.
0: 1 Delta Charlie, Roger.
3: Five one, 5 6 3 5 today.

0: Foxtrot, Northtown Departure, radar contact, they requested altitude.
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2: Traffic, no factor, 1-1, Mike. One to 5.35, 1-1, Mike.
0: Approach, descend at altimeters 2994, expect an RNAV for rolling 3-1.

9 or 2 Papa, fly heading 230, vector for the RNAV runway 31. Number 210 Alpha November, NorCal approach, and is altimeter 2 9 or 4.

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0: November 210 Alpha November, roger. 228 Alpha November, traffic 1 o'clock, 4 miles orbiting, altitude indicates 4,200. Near 1 Delta Charlie, contact San Jose Tower on 124.0, have a good day.
2: Tower, 1 Delta Charlie, good day, sir.
0: November 8 Alpha November, maintain VFR at or above 5,000 for that traffic.

8 Alpha November, traffic 2 to 3 o'clock now and 1 mile orbiting indicating 4,400. Alpha November, roger, altitude, your discretion.

0: 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It's just that climbing to 4,000.
1: November, contact Reed Hillview Tower. Have a nice day.

0: 74645 Norcal approach, ascend to altimeter 2904. Are you currently on course? 74645, roger.
1: Norcal is at that center view, 655 is going to be at the
0: center. 2706, Norcal approach, ascend to altimeter 2903, cross flight at or above 5000, traditional main approach, runway 30 left.
1: Flight out of 5000. We're clear for approach.
0: 2706, want to verify for runway 30 left.
1: That's what we're going to get that runway 30 left.

0: 3. What's your request at altitude?
1: Montana 3. We're going up to 25.
0: 1 Whiskey Mike, roger for traffic. Turn left heading 34, or cushion 330. Boomer 902 Papa, you're 5 miles from GoCal, cross GoCal at 4,700, cleared Arnett, crushing cleared Arnett, runway 31 approach.
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0: 2413, turn left heading 080, vector for the visual approach, runway 30 left.
1: What's your own heading for Twilight 413, thank you.
0: 4 Foxtrot, Foxtrot, can you climb up to 6,000 momentarily, please?
1: 6,000?

0: Skyline 413. Descend and maintain 5,100.
1: 5,100 for Twilight 413.
0: Further can affirmative. Thank you, sir.
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1: 118.6, number one. 902 Papa.
0: Twilight 413, 10 degrees right.
2: 10 right, Twilight 413.
0: One way tonight, you can expect to be on that heading for another about 3 to 5 miles.

0: to 170. 170 knots, Twilight 413.
1: Air Force 71 Whiskey Mike, resume navigation.

0: runway 413, traffic 10 o'clock, 4 miles southeast on Skyhawk 6000.
1: Okay, we're looking Twilight 413 field site.
0: That's 206, can I tell you here?
2: Yeah, just let's check on our 6000.
0: 206. 206, Mark Alper, extended altimeters 2993. What was your approach request?
2: Give you the visual to 3-2 left at Moffitt or the RNAV, whichever works for you.
0: 206, roger. Turn right heading 150, back for traffic.
2: Alright, heading 150, 206.
0: Visit 206, you can expect a visual approach for runway 3-2 left.
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0: 471 Winston Mike, contact Markel approach on 121.3. Have a nice day.
3: 21.3.
0: 4 Foxtrot, Foxtrot traffic is 2 o'clock, 2 to 3 o'clock, 2 miles eastbound, a Global Express at 5100.
3: 122 Mike, level 7005.
0: Subjet 206, turn right, right turn heading 220. I'll have slower for you momentarily.

0: Jet 706, maintain 170 knots or greater in 75 mile final. Contact San Jose Tower on 124.0. You have a nice day. Jet 706, maintain 170 knots or greater till a 5 mile final. Contact San Jose Tower 124.0. Good day. Digit 206, is going to maintain 5,000.
1: Okay, 5,000, digit 206.
0: Twilight 413, turn left heading 030.
1: 030, Twilight 413.
0: And November 645, traffic 12 o'clock, 2 miles southeast, on the Skyhawk at 6,000.
1: Flight 74645.
0: Provide Roger, maintain for the separation.
1: Maintain VFR separation, 74645. Echo 15545.
0: Foxtrot, Foxtrot, Roger. Reference that traffic. Altitude is your discretion. They'll be descending momentarily and turning in minus San Jose.
1: Foxtrot,
0: 413 San Jose Airport is going to be 10 o'clock and 1-3 miles.
1: We have the field site, Twilight 413.
0: 413, Roger. Join final on that heading. Clear visual approach, runway 30 left.
1: We'll join the final on this heading and clear to approach 30 left, Twilight 413.
0: 0 Alpha November traffic, 12 o'clock, 2 miles opposite direction, altitude indicates 2,600. 4 Foxtrot, Foxtrot, Alpha, your discretion. Accretion exit at 206, Moffett Airport, 2 o'clock, and about 1 mile.
1: Side exit at 206.
0: Digit 206, clear visual approach, runway 32 left.
1: Visual 32 left, digit 206.
0: You're Alpha November, you said you had traffic in sight. Seven, four, six, four, five. Contact Markel approach on 121.3, have a good day.
1: 121.3, 74645.
0: Alpha November, Roger, contact Retail B Tower, have a nice day.
1: 74645-6500.
0: Maintain 170 knots or less. Contact San Jose Tower 124.0. You have a good day.
1: And I please 74645. Less than tower on 124.0 for Twilight 413. Good day.
0: Is at 206. Contact Moffett Tower on 119.55. Have a nice day.
1: 206. That's a bit.
0: Markel approach, ascend as the altimeter is 2903, cross flight at or above 5,000, cleared instrument approach, runway 30 left.

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1: And Southwest 1062, I just want to confirm it's a right turn, direct boomerang. Right turn heading 340, and then direct boomerang, Southwest 1063.
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1: Clock on November 56466, wind 3500.
2: 658 out of 7600 to 77,000.
0: Clock 658, North Calipers, roger, state approach request.
1: 500 here.
2: Would like the RNAV Zulu runway 30 left.
0: 658, roger that. You're over Jonah, join Jonah and join the approach course. 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
2: Jonah, join the approach course, descend 6000, left 658.
0: 1256, maintain 170 or greater until a 5 mile final. Contact San Jose Tower 124.0. Good day.
4: 24.

0: under X-ray traffic, 11 to 12 o'clock, two targets, altitude indicates 4,400, about 5 miles. 658, are you established now?
1: Affirmative, we are, 658.
0: 658, clear to RNAV runway 3, clear to RNAV Zulu runway 30 left approach.
1: So the RNAV Zulu runway 30 left for Alaska 658.
0: Number 2 Bravo Mike, traffic 1 o'clock, 4 miles eastbound, 737, 6,000 descending, contrary turbulence.
2: Side 2 Bravo Mike.
0: From my car to that, maintain a bit of separation, contrary turbulence.

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1: 5 Manor X-ray radar service terminates, follow the VFR, 50 change approved, have a good day.
3: We want to pass them 1,700, climb into the I'm sorry about that. Climb the AXS 18 at 5,000, 25.71.

Tutsi Tango, Norcalis Rose, remain east of Hollywood 101, maintain VFR, and I'll navigate east of Hollywood 101.

maintain flight level 190, American 2571.

Fred Seneca 80 Foxtrot Charlie 5500. 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

0: Southwest 3671, 1.4 kilometers high.
1: Foxtrot Charlie North Telex Road, Roger, altimeter 2994.
0: Okay.
1: 217 Charlie Foxtrot North Telex Road, negative, that wasn't for you, but altimeter is 2994.
2: 217
1: Charlie Foxtrot, you still only want 5,500, is that correct? Turn right 20 degrees.
0: Climb 1,000, 3631.

0: 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Charlie, North Carolina, Charlie, Roger, altimeter 2994.
1: 940, Foster, Charlie.
0: 1254, proceed direct Clyde, and you're 8 miles from Clyde, cross Clyde at about 5,000, clear for the RNAV, runway 30 left approach.
2: Southwest 3631.
0: 7 Charlie Fox, that turn 20 degrees right.

0: Echoes, roger, respect that. Southwest 1088, proceed direct Clyde. Southwest 1088, traffic's out 11 o'clock and 4 miles, they're westbound, 4,500 feet indicated. 7 Charlie Foxtrot, thanks for your patience, resume on navigation.
1: 35-1, you take care, Southwest 3601.
0: Was 1088, 6 miles from Clyde, cross Clyde out above 5,000, cleared, instrument approach, runway 30 left.
2: Charles, good afternoon, Southwest 158, we're 2.1, climbing 5,000.
3: Maintain 7,000, 8 Tango Tango.
4: 2076, right turn 340, direct different.
0: Okay, perfect, yeah, so stay level at 5,000 and that Clyde, cleared approach 30 left.

0: 712, reduce speed at 210, I clear, clear to approach, runway 30 left.
1: Okay, 15,000 Southwest 158.

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1: NorCal, is that 1500, I mean 5,000
0: from the park. And 3 miles, they're northwestbound, their altitude indicates 2,500.
1: 4,000,
0: exit 816. Okay, yeah, I'm expecting them to climb though, because they're in 5,000 foot MVA. 2712, contact San Jose 124.0.
1: 14, group up to climb to 6,000. I'm riding down, I think smoke here.
0: 4.0.
1: 56, over the tower, today. Climb to 6,000. I'm riding the, there's a layer of smoke that I'm in right now.
0: Cleared approach, runway 30 left.
2: Cross quite at or above 4,700, cleared island 30 left.
1: 360, 374.0.
0: November 0, Foxtrot Charlie, contact NorCal 127.15.
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0: 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Contact 2 miles north, Hollister Airport, 4,000 feet, altimeter 2992. Say destination.
2: Fly level 190, intercept 816.
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1: NorCal Frontiers 1590 out of 2000 for 5000.
2: 98012, traffic's out 2 o'clock in 5 miles or southbound. 3,500 mall.

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0: Bueno, Oscar, California Echo, bye. Delano, Oscar, California Echo, 7,000 feet, heading 120.
1: Falcon Alpha, India Echo, North Tele Approach, proceed direct to Lina's VOR.
0: To Lina's VOR, Oscar, California Echo.
2: North LRB, 47 Juliet, Lima's 2,000, looking for traffic.
1: So Lima, resume navigation outside of Class Bravo airspace, traffic 1 o'clock, 2 miles eastbound, 2,500 feet, Skyhawk.
2: I just want joy and I'll remain outside the Class Bravo, 47 Juliet.
1: 70 Lima, contact NorCal 135.65. 70 Lima, traffic's now factor, passing off your right, contact NorCal 135.65.
2: 3565,
1: 47 Juliet. 3565. Okay, 3565, 47 Juliet. 1,000, 6
2: with you, Charlie. 284, NorCal approach, at Clyde,
1: cleared instrument approach, 30 left. 7, good day, Cessna 816. Falcon Alpha India Echo, which approach would you like at Monterey?
0: Which one can you give us? Oscar Nico.
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1: Which is basically a visual approach to runway 28 left, or you can do a RNAV Yankee 28 left, or a localizer to 28 left.
0: Do the RNAV Yankee, Oscar Alpha India, thank you.
1: Yeah, no problem.
4: Scott Fox, you two ones, come up on 7000, and we have field sight.
1: Flight 221, NorCal approach, roger, descend and maintain 6,000, turn left, heading 100.
4: 100 down to 6, flight
1: 21. Flight 221, keep your speed up, I'm going to try to make you number 1. Flight 221, disregard that, flight heading 100, maintain 6,000.
4: 100, 6,000, flight 221.
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0: Maintain, flight 190, Southwest 36.3.

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0: 2715, we'll still scope it, goodbye.
1: 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Just going to maintain 5,100.
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0: 4941, fly crescent turn 20 degrees right, descend and maintain 4000. Flight 221, traffic you're following 12 o'clock and 7 miles, to American Boeing 73, 4500 feet descending. Flight 221, follow that traffic to the airport, clear this approach 30 left, caution, wake turbulence. It's at 583, turn left heading 100.
1: 100, foot shift, how you turn?
2: Okay, I'll follow 131 through 10,900.
0: 131, Arcel approach, roger. Resume navigation east of Highway 101.

0: turn heading 120. Zero, Charlie. That is a right turn, correct? Right turn heading 120. We're hundred up all the way down to 120. Zero, three, Charlie.
1: We're wind up at Charlie Craft, no factor. 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
2: 15.
1: At 583, traffic no factor. Turn 15 degrees left. Descend and maintain 5,100.
2: 15 left, 5.1, second place.
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3: 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NorCal Gulfstream 333 Uniform Charlie 3.5 climbing 5000.
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0: Jet 583 is 17 miles from San Jose Airport. Turn left heading 330. Maintain at about 4,700 till established. Cleared approach 30 left.
1: Drop 1 squawk 0370.

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1: South Southwest 1702, please get past the 2000 climb and 5000 feet of Spartan.
2: Check 10 miles southeast San Martin Airport, 5100 feet, altimeter 2992.

0: 583, contact San Jose Tower 124.0, and have a good night. Have a good night as well. Morning, number 817 off of Foxtrot, and what's your post would you like at Monterey?
1: 28 left, RNAV Yankees, 28 left for visual, which I'm receiving here for you. 1802.
0: Set the visual approach.
1: Visual or the RNAV Yankee, whichever is easier for you.
0: That I'll just pass the visual approach on to the next sector. That should be easier.

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2: NORCAL is
0: against 278 left. NORCAL approach, roger. At Clyde, you're cleared after an approach 30 left.
2: Clear
0: for the approach 30 left at Clyde. 5410T traffic, 2 o'clock and 2 miles westbound, 4,000 feet indicated. Number 1716 X-ray, contact NORCAL 121.3, they'll help you out the rest of the way.

102, additional traffic, 2 o'clock, 3 miles westbound, 3,500 feet indicated. Fire 4102, you can resume on navigation and what altitude would you like en route?

0: 37 Southwest 1702. Good day.
1: Good afternoon, NorCal, Cessna 363 Kilo 15 miles to the southwest of San Jose, Cessna 172 Slant Golf, VFR request.
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1: Palo Alto, we'd like to shoot the RNAV approach to runway 31.
2: 363 Kilo, squawk 0314.
1: 0314, 63 Kilo.
2: Contact 15 South Moffitt, Palo Alto Airport, 4,500 feet. Report established inbound on the approach.
1: Report established on the approach, and we have Zulu at Palo Alto, 63 Kilo.
2: 63 Kilo, roger. November 54102, additional traffic 10 o'clock, 3 miles northwestbound, 4.

0: 278, approach clearance canceled, and stop your descent. 278, turn left, heading 270. November 23841, NorCal. At 278, that traffic's off your 2 o'clock and a mile there southbound, 4,700 feet indicated. Sorry about that. That's at 278, when able to report the airport in sight. The 278, clear visual approach to runway 30 left.
1: Clear visual, 30 left.
2: Approach, good day, Iconic 402. Descend via the Razor 5 arrival with information Charlie.
0: Iconic 402, NorCal approach, roger. And descend via and set cross flight at or above 5,000. And you're cleared approach 30 left.
2: Okay, descend via, accept cross glide at or above 5,000, and clear for the approach from where you have 30 left, Iconic 402.
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1: 6 to Palo Alto, 63 Kilo, good day.
0: County 502, restricting traffic out 1 o'clock and 3 miles, or southbound, 4,000 feet indicated.
1: 402.
0: Descend and maintain 5,000 and turn right heading 310.
2: Down to 5,000, heading 310.
0: Attention, aircraft finishing up and in progress, San Martin Airport, 13,500 and below. Plus 2253, when able to proceed direct glide. Drop one, I got one southwest, it's just south of the field, that will be about 2 miles south of the airport, inbound for San Jose. Drop one, I got one aircraft there about 5 miles south of your position, inbound for San Jose at 6,500 feet.
3: Hello, drop one, we do have a visual and we are monitoring them on ADS-B.
0: Thank you.

0: Kilo Approach, Cessna 5276 Papa, 2300 climbing VFR on a suggested heading 160 for traffic. We're looking.
1: November 5276 Papa, North Kilo Approach, roger. There's inbound traffic to Palo Alto out at 2500 feet.
0: 76 Papa, roger. We're looking.
1: 2253, reduced speed to 200 or less, and at Clyde, your cleared approach, there are only 30 left.
2: 4190, America 2046.
3: Clear approach for 30 left, Southwest 2253.
1: Contact 402, maintain 210 knots or greater.
3: 210, iconic 402.

0: 402 contact. San Jose Tower 124.0. Just maintain 180 or greater till 5 mile final.
1: 180 greater till 5 miles and
0: iconic tower. 2253, reduce speed to 180 or less and contact San Jose Tower 124.0.
2: 180 or less, over to the tower now. You have a great day. Southwest 2263.
0: Thanks, I appreciate it.

0: 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Do not exceed 250 knots until 15,000 American 2046. And NorCal 76 Papa, I know you navigate a hard sector, but just verify on navigation from here.
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1: 437 Foxtrot Alpha, what's your type aircraft? 437 Foxtrot Alpha, squawk 5345. Foxtrot Alpha's radar contact, 20 miles south, San Jose Airport. Zulu navigation, a pull out, the information Zulu is current, altimeter 2993.

0: that's 1-6-8 Foxtrot out of 9,800 for 7,000 with Charlie looking for the RNAV Zulu from Gilna.
1: So it's 1-6-8 Foxtrot, North California Road, Roger, proceed direct to Gilna.
0: Direct to Gilna, that's 1-6-8 Foxtrot.

0: 168 Foxtrot, 4 miles from Jilna. At Jilna, you're clear for the RNAV Zulu 30 left approach.
1: At Jilna, cleared RNAV Zulu 30 left approach, that's 168 Foxtrot.

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Okay, 3000, and did you say right turn 120?

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0: 768 Foxtrot, traffic south, 11 o'clock and 6 miles. They're eastbound, 5,500 feet, Skyhawk. Go stay off your right.
1: Roger, Skyhawk,
0: 5276 Papa, resume navigation at 5,500.
2: Oh, navigation 5,500, 76 Papa. I'm looking for that data as well.
0: So they're below you now, descending into the airport, no facts.
2: Roger, thanks, 76 Papa.
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0: Okay, Gilna at or above 7,000. Clear for the RNAV 30 left Alaska.

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1: 681 Delta Charlie, NorCal Approach, roger, altimeter 2990.
0: 2990, 681 Delta Charlie.
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0: 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Reduce speed to 180 left. That Clyde, clear to approach 30 left. Alaska 694, maintain 200 knots or greater.
1: 200 knots or greater, Alaska 694.

0: 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Maintain 180 or greater until Wattstar. 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
1: 24.0 and 180 down to Wattstar, Alaska 694.

779, Quebec, traffic 12 o'clock, 5 miles northbound, 4,600 feet indicated. The 3580 contact, San Jose Tower 124.0.

9 Quebec. Traffic's now back to the 3rd, turning back to the southeast. Contact NorCal 124.52. The 3063 Whiskey NorCal approach, roger. San Carlos, X-ray is current. I'm checking in with that.

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This is my best road climb here. 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
2: November, Zero Foxtrot Romeo, defend and maintain 4,700 at Clyde. You're cleared approach 30 left.
1: 4,700 at Clyde, clear for the approach 30 left. Zero Foxtrot Romeo.
2: Well, 466, North Cal approach, roger. Back up 466, defend and maintain 6,000. 6-3 Whiskey, just to maintain 6,000.
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2: 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You want the visual approach?
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2: Number XR Delta, report the airport in sight, 1 able, proceed direct San Carlos.
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1: 681 Delta Charlie, level 5500, good light. 3-2 right ILS practice approach, and we will terminate by breaking off.
2: 681 Delta Charlie, roger that. Resume on navigation, report established inbound.
1: Okay, resume on nav and report established inbound, 681 Delta Charlie.
3: Park on approach A again, Cessna 5276 Papa, 6500.
0: 2000 heading 345.
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2: Number 63 Whiskey, proceed to Amavi, descend and maintain 4000.
3: Proceed to Amavi, maintain 4000, 63 Whiskey. 5276 Papa, we've got Alpha.
2: 5276 Papa, roger. 276 Papa, maintain VFR at above 6,000 for crossing traffic.
3: Above 6,000, that's the Papa.
2: Above 466, 5 miles from Clyde, cross Clyde at or above 4,000, cleared approach 30 left.
3: Delta,
2: maintain 4000, heading 090.
4: 1000, 090, 8000.

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1: Whiskey, descend and maintain 3,000. Delta, turn 20 degrees right. To Papa Zulu, contact San Carlos Tower. 2684, at client, clear approach 30 left.
2: Contact, clear approach 30 left, Papa Zulu, 34.
1: Papa 2684, contact San Jose Tower 124.0, have a good day.
2: Tower 124.0, I'm seeing Papa 2684.
1: Back NeoJet 3, NorCal approach, descend and maintain 6,000.
3: 6,000.

0: 463 Whiskey, 2 miles from Amity, across Amity at about 3,000, clear for the RNAV, Zulu 31 approach.
1: Cross, send down to 3,000, cross Amity 3,000, cleared for the RNAV 31 approach, 63 Whiskey.
0: Cancel the altitude restriction. You can start to descend for Pueblo Alto traffic. No facts.
1: My altitude, 76 Papa, thanks.

0: Victor Whiskey. There is multiple traffic in the vicinity there between Palo Alto and San Carlos. Looks like they're southbound now, 1,300 feet for 1,800 feet.
1: Looking 6-3 Whiskey.
0: Victor Whiskey, contact San Carlos Tower. They should keep you updated on the rest.
1: San Carlos Towers. Make sure you're up to one.
2: Start down 6-1 Delta Charlie established.
3: 6,000 Southwest 2756.
0: Delta Charlie is cleared to ILS Moffett Airport. Maintain VFR.
2: Cleared clear for the ILS 32 right. Maintain VFR. Delta Papa, get it.
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0: 478 Fox, Charlie North Carolina approach, descend and maintain 4,000.
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0: Ready, X-ray Delta, turn left, direct MB.
5: Sir, MB, 48 to Colonel.
0: Neojet 3, I got a few VFR targets there, 4,000 to 4,500 feet. Can you take the visual if I get you closer to the airport? Neojet 3, Roger. Turn right, heading 250.

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1: Right, Neil Jet 3, thanks for that. Clear visual approach to runway 30 left. Medevac, Neil Jet 3, that traffic should be no fact. You've got one at 12 o'clock in a mile, 4,300 feet indicated.
0: 756.
1: We're 8 X-ray Delta, 2 miles from Amity. At Amity, you're cleared RNAV Zulu 31 approach. RNAV Zulu 30 approach, San Carlos.
0: Amity, we're cleared for RNAV 30 into San Carlos Quarry Field. Safe level 190, Southwest 2756.
1: No.
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2: 2797, last 6, thank you.
1: Neil Jet 3, traffic's no factor. Contact San Jose Tower 124.0.
4: 4-0, Medevac Neil Jet 3, have a great day.

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1: 15,000, 6 Alpha Zero.
0: Alpha Zulu, squawk 5376. Southwest 4280, North Kelly approach, cross glide at or above 5. Actually, you know what? Amend the decent altitude to maintain 6,000. Papa Norcal. 8 X-ray Delta contact San Carlos Tower.
2: Tower 8, for Delta 3CSL.
0: November 76 Papa contact, follow off the tower.
1: 330 direct boomerang, Delta Sierra.
0: November 446 Sierra Papa Norcal.
3: Delta
0: Western 372 Norcal approach, stay affirmative. Mend the descent, maintain 6,000, I'll ask for the right. Sierra Papa NorCal.
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1: Number 32, Charlie Delta, NorCal approach, roger.
2: Direct intel, southwest.
1: It's 4280, traffic no factor. Cross flight out above 4000, clear approach 30 left. With 372, descend via and at Clyde, you clear approach 30. Actually, stand by, I gotta get to the right. I can just descend via and I'll have it before you get to Clyde. Foxtrot is 4 miles from Amity, cross Amity at or above 4,000, clear for the RNAV Zulu 30 approach.
0: Okay, cross Amity at or above 4,000, clear for the RNAV Zulu approach 30, San Carlos, 475.
1: Charlie Delta, maintain VFR, resume navigation.
0: VFR, navigation 32 Charlie Delta. Turn heading 300, Delta 1254.

0: 25 miles from Clyde at Clyde, clear to approach runway 30 right. Contact San Carlos Tower. Have a good day.
1: Over to San Carlos Tower, 470 Fox. Good day.
0: That's 4280. Contact San Jose Tower, 124.0. Good day.

0: 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Delta 1254, good day.
1: Very good.
0: 23, 7, Southwest, 1530, good day. 33, 7, thanks.
2: Alcal, Scotland, 2 Alpha Zulu, we have Alpha, follow Alto.
3: 2 Alpha Zulu, thanks for that. Charlie Delta, you doing a bay tour west of San Francisco?
2: Negative. I heard that the bay shore tour on West San Francisco is closed. Is that true?
3: I think it's all air. I don't know about anything about that. Oh, they're not doing any transitions. I can see that.
4: Looking for you on San Francisco approach.
3: Yeah.
2: Thanks for checking. Appreciate it. 3-2 Charlie Delta.
3: No problem.
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0: 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November 7-8 Juliet Tango, resume on navigation. 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
1: Palo Alto Tower, Skyline to Alpha Zulu.
0: 8 Juliet Tango, traffic's at 11 o'clock in 3 miles, maneuvering at 5,000 feet.

0: 503 Alpha Tango NorCal, first channel of the altimeter 2990.
1: Look out the front row, exit at 891, 1700, climb to 3000. Right turn 120, expedite for exit at 891.
0: Central aircraft, center weather advisory 101, balance field 2205 Zulu. Additional information on flight service frequency.
2: I'll share 32 Charlie Delta at 2500. We want to make sure we're cleared by over Moffitt transition from out the airspace.
0: 2 Charlie Delta, affirmative, and just depart Moffitt and over the Dumbarton Toll Plaza for the transition.
2: All right, Wilco, we'll, after crossing Moffitt, we'll turn towards the Dumbarton Toll Plaza for the transition. 3-2 Charlie Delta.
0: 3-2 Charlie Delta, contact approach 121.3.
2: 1.3 for 3-2 Charlie Delta.
0: 3-2 Charlie Tango, traffic stuff actor, contact Reed of your Tower 190.8, good day. 4-5 Golf, maintain 4,700.
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1: Kelsey 32 Charlie Delta, over Moffett Field in 2000, and heading towards the Toll Plaza.
2: Right 330, direct Boomerang United, 1683.

0: Okay, does that include the East Shore transition? Just confirming, 3-2 Charlie Delta. Okay, yeah, let's we'll just continue if you don't mind with the intention of hopefully getting the East Shore transition, 3-2 Charlie Delta. Outside to Bravo, 3-2 Charlie Delta, thanks.
1: Rosetta 891, have a good day.
0: 2797, United 1683, likewise. Affirmative, 3-2 Charlie Delta, north and east of the plaza.

0: 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Thank you, so confused.
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0: Clear for the approach, 31 at Palo Alto, 94 Golf.
1: 45 Golf, Frost, SoCal, are both 4,500 clear, GPS 31 approach Palo Alto.
0: SoCal are about 4,500 clear, GPS 31 at Palo Alto, 94 Golf.

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0: 3F Tango, contact San Jose Tower, 124.0.

0: Alpha 1083. I'll give you a clearance here in a minute. I'm just playing. There's an aircraft that's been maneuvering southeast of Clyde, indicating 5,400. They're about your 1 o'clock in 10 miles.
1: Look out for the setting. We do have field when sequences up with
0: 1083, Clyde cleared visual approach 30 left.
1: Visual approach is about to slide, 1083.

3779 Quebec North, South approach, identify altitude leading, maintain VFR at or below 3000. 999 Quebec radar contact 1 mile northwest of the San Martin Airport and proceed to the Prune Yards. Advise on the Avidius Delta.

939 Hotel Echo NorCal, approach your radar contact, tunnel the altimeter 2990, maintain VFR north and east of the 101 freeway.

0: That's 1083. That traffic's now 10 o'clock, 4 miles westbound. Altitude gate 5,700. Roger, maintain visual separation with that traffic, and does that look right, 5,700 feet?
1: Exactly, he's right at the altitude right now, he's kind of turn away from the town, so

0: 1 North Allen Approach, Fox 5353, ident. That's 1083, contact San Jose Tower 124.0, good day. 99er KVAC, contact San Jose Tower 124.0. Drop one radar contact 2 miles east of San Martin Airport out of 4,500. San Jose altimeter 2990.
1: Right turn 110 south of 3566.

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1: Central aircraft drop zone over the San Martin Airport will be active 900,000 and below.

0: Charles, 1919 North Calipero, San Jose, altimeter is 2990, advising you have the weather. 1919, thank you. You can expect that.
1: North Calipero, command to 6860, connect. And 60 Quebec has information Delta at San Jose, and we're approaching San Jose now, and I'd like to get down to get down and get 24-0.
2: Yes, airdrop 1 here. We've got Sunday Kennedy Delta 3000.
0: Airdrop 1, okay, thank you. How long do you think it'll be before they get down?
2: Probably another minute and a half,
0: airdrop 1. Thank you. It's going to be, I have a Pilatus coming in from the south, about 10 miles south. He's going to be inbound for San Martin, runway 14, so I'm going to hold you on that second jump until he lands. Copy that,
2: yeah,
0: I'll be no faster. Thank you. 5587 North Calipero, NVA, except maintain 7000 for traffic. Airdrop 1 is about 10 miles south of the field right now. Come on, thank you.

0: 1919, thank you. IFR cancellation is received. Maintain VFR. Resume navigation to the San Martin Airport. You stay with me just a few more miles. I'll terminate you in a little bit.
1: 34, climb 18, flight level 190.
0: Just hold off on that jump. He's about 5 south of the field. He is going to be landing on runway 14. 1919 is a jumper aircraft out there. He's going to be holding his jump until you land. Change the radar source terminated. Change the advisory frequency is approved. You can squawk VFR. You have a nice day. Take care.

587 to 10 via the arrival, except cross-clyde at or above 5,000. And that clyde, you cleared RNAV Yankee, runway 30 left approach.

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1: Contact NorCal approach 124.52. Drop 1, the Pilatus is about 2 miles south of the field there, 2,300. Looks like they're going to be landing on 1-4.
2: Drop 1, we do have them inside. We'll give that 2-minute call this time.
1: Come on, copy that. Thank you. And you can jump at your discretion. Just let me know when you're getting ready to do it.
2: Drop 1.
3: 2535, 2 miles off.
2: We are monitoring on CTAP with that inbound traffic. Come
1: on, take it. NorCal approach, good afternoon. Cross Clyde at or above 5,000. And at Clyde, you're cleared ILS, runway 30 left approach. And official aircraft parachute operations over the San Martin Airport will be in effect in about 2 minutes out of below 13,500 by the PAC 750. Remain outside of the San Martin jump zone.
4: VFR through 3,000 for 7,500, remaining clear of class Bravo.
1: 84777, NorCal approach, San Jose altimeter 2990. Good afternoon.
4: 2990, thank you, sir.

0: 777 VFR climb to 4,500 is approved.
1: Thank you, sir. VFR climb to 4,500 is approved. Centurion 777.
2: Jumpers away, air jump.
0: Well, thank you. So, I got parachute operations at this time over the San Martin jump zone. Exit 587, contact San Jose Tower on 124.0. You have a great day.

Thank you.

0: Drop 1, and as you start your turn back towards San Martin, there's another aircraft just 3 north of your position, 4 and southeast bound, they're indicating 3 dots. Type 1-0. Well, thank you, and that's approved, and the radar services are terminated. You can squawk VFR, appreciate your approval. Are you going back out again? Sounds good, see you soon.
1: Slow, Twilight 11 is 12,000 descending view, information Delta.
0: Twilight 11, NorCal approach, good afternoon, thank you for Delta. Cross Clyde at or above 5,000, and that Clyde, you cleared ISS runway 30 left approach.
1: Right, Clyde at or above 5,000, and that Clyde cleared for the ILS 30 left, Twilight 11.

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1: Interior 777, VFI climb to 7,500 is approved.
0: VFI climb to 7,500 is approved. Thank you, Centurion 777.
2: Okay, Super Cruiser 231, so Mike, 341, like to cancel flight following at this time.
3: Super Cruiser 2315, Mike, you have 3.1, like to cancel flight following.

0283 traffic, no factor, the passing behind you. You're 17 miles from Clyde, cross Clyde, at or above 5,000, and you're cleared ILS runway 30 left approach.

0: 500. 1216 Mike, NorCal approach, San Jose altimeter is 29er, 89er, then pass over Moffett Field at 3000, and then remain east of the Dunbar Bridge.
1: 29er, 89er, passing Moffett Field.
0: Mike, just want to verify, and just after that, remain east of the Dunbar Bridge.
1: East of the Dunbar Bridge, 1-6 Mike.
0: Stream 0 X-ray, X-ray, traffic 1 o'clock, 1-1 miles southeast, found altitude indicates 3,800.
2: 1-5,000, 3,789.

0: 3038, NorCal approach. Good afternoon. Descend via, accept, maintain 6000.
1: 340, direct boomerang, Scout 3789.
2: NorCal, Southwest 4465 out of 14, descend via with Delta.
0: Southwest 4465, NorCal approach. Good afternoon. Descend via, accept, maintain 6000.

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1: County 16 Mike, contact NorCal approach 121.3. Cessna 16 Mike, contact NorCal approach 121.3.
2: 121.3, just to make sure we're clear through Charlie, 16 Mike.
1: 16 Mike, affirmative.
2: NorCal, out of SEOJ, out of 1,600 to 5,000 on the loop 1.
1: Southwest 3038, descend via the arrival, accept cross Clyde at or above 5,000. And at Clyde, you cleared ILS 1830 left approach.
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1: Straight contact San Jose Tower, 124.0. Scaling 255 Niner X-ray, NorCal approach, are you on frequency? And 255 Niner X-ray, thank you. San Jose altimeter is 2985, and 5.5 is your final altitude, or are you looking for higher? Thank you. I'll have a turn back on course for you here in about another 4 miles.

0: up with 4465, this NVIDIA the arrival at Clyde, you're cleared ILS, runway 30 left approach.
1: Okay, NVIDIA the arrival at Clyde, cleared the ILS, 30 left, that was 4465.
0: So 4465, I do need to slow you down, it was just a tad here, we just beat a 230.
1: Not
0: close. 3038, maintain 250 knots until Clyde is able. North Calipers, descend via, except maintain 8,000.
1: Descend via, except maintain 8,000.
0: Charlie 777, traffic 12 o'clock, 10 miles northwestbound, Boeing 737, descending out of 900,000 for San Jose.
1: Traffic,
0: right, 777, maintain visual separation from that Boeing 737, caution rate turbulence. Southwest 4465, traffic 11 to 10 o'clock, 10 miles southeastbound Centurion at 7,500. They have you inside, maintaining visual separation.
1: 777.
0: For 777, additional traffic is going to be about your 1 o'clock and 15 miles. They're sitting out of 11,000 for 8,000. They're going to be restricted above you as an Embraer. You can contact NorCal Approach 124.52. You have a great day.
1: 124.52, we're looking for traffic. You have a great day yourself.
0: Find out on X-ray, resume on navigation on course. Hotel Victor, NorCal Approach, roger that. Thank you. San Jose altimeter is 2989. What's going to be your requested altitude today from King City?
2: 13,500, 6 Hotel Victor.
0: 6 Hotel Victor, thank you. We'll have higher for you in just a little bit.
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0: Skyway 3842, reduce speed to 230, then descend and maintain 8,000.
1: Reduce speed to 230, then descend to 8,000. Skyway 3842.

0: 3842. Continue descending via the arrival and at Clyde. You're cleared ILS or RNAV Yankee.
1: Runway 30 left approach.
2: Continue our descent via the Silicon 6. Cleared the approach for 30. That was 3842. Do you mind if we get the RNAV Zulu?
0: 3842, that's approved. Any approach is fine.
2: Thank you very much, 3842.

0: Southwest 4465, company traffic at 12 o'clock and 4.5 miles, 5,000 feet, just joining Clyde.
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0: November 6 Hotel Victor, VFR climb for now out of below 4,500 approved.
1: 6 Hotel Victor, roger.
0: Central Aircraft Landing San Jose, information echo is current, the wind's 3207, the weather better than 5005, altimeter is 2988, runway 30 left and right in you. Southwest 3038, maintain 170 knots or greater till a 5 mile final, number one for the field, contact San Jose Tower 124.0, you have a nice day. Six Hotel Victor, you're cleared through the San Francisco request. Bravo up to 13,500 is approved.
1: Six Hotel Victor, roger.
0: 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You have a nice day. Skyway 3842, reduce speed to 170.

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1: Southwest
0: 25, 76.7.
2: 5-3-5,
0: 16 Mike. Thank you, good day.
2: Echo is clear now at San Jose. The weather is better than 5005, altimeter 29 or 89er. At Clyde, you're cleared ILS from 830 left approach.
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1: Echo and at Clyde, you're cleared ILS 30 left approach. 25.

0: 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You have a great day. 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
1: And 2050 Alpha, NorCal approach, good afternoon. San Jose altimeter is 29er, 89er. Once you're south of San Jose final, you can resume on navigation. Advising you have the weather for Watsonville.
0: Resume ONAV when south of San Jose approach. We'll advise on weather for 50 Alpha.

0: That's a 0 Sierra Alpha. You plan on doing any approaches? 05 Sierra Alpha. You plan on doing any approaches to Wasserville? Just gonna go VFR today.
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0: to 4,000. 3264 North California, good afternoon. Thank you for Echo. At Clyde, you cleared ILS runway 30 left approach.
2: At Clyde, cleared the ILS 30 left approach, Southwest 3264.

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3: Well, that is 1822 North Approach. Good afternoon, and thank you for Echo. Act 5, you cleared ILS, runway 30 left approach.
2: Clear for ILS 30 left approach, well, that is 1822.
3: That is 5 Sierra Alpha. Did you get the weather there for Watsonville?
2: How's the weather? I'd like to cancel radar services. 5 Sierra Alpha.
3: Sierra Alpha, sure thing. Radar services are terminated. You can squawk VFR if we can approve. And there's one aircraft that's following the shoreline about 10 miles west of Watsonville, indicating 1,200. Heading eastbound.
2: Thank you. Squawk VFR. Bye, Sierra Alpha.
3: Southwest 3264, contact San Jose Tower 124.0. You have a nice day.
2: 34-0.
3: It was 1822, reduce speed to 220.
2: This is zero on the speedwell, that is 1822.
4: That was 10-44-87 for 7,000. We got Echo, are now Zulu on request, Jonah.
3: 10-44, NorCal approach, proceed direct Jonah, cross Jonah at 7,000. Cleared on at Zulu, runway 30 left approach.
4: 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Cleared on at Zulu, 30 left, southwest 10-44.

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0: 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Contact San Jose Tower 124.0. 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

Listen to 79 Charlie Lima, North Calibro, San Jose, altimeter 2988. Good afternoon. Well, that is 1822, traffic 11 o'clock, 5 miles, left base, flowing 737, 2700. That is 1822, thank you. They're going to stay 4 miles ahead of you. Contact San Jose Tower 124.0, Buendia.

0: 946 Charlie, North Calabrese, good afternoon. San Jose, altimeter is 2988. No calipers, good afternoon. San Jose altimeter is 2988 and information Bravo is current at Rita View, advising you have Bravo. Engine Charlie Lima, are you on course now? Cessna 46 Charlie, and I don't have any traffic at this time. You can turn right across the San Jose final and then resume navigation to Watsonville, advising you have the weather. Perfect, Charlie, sounds good. Just let me know when you start that turn. Well, 130, go back to Aeronaut California, are you on?
1: Yes, sir. We're out of 9600 down to 8.
0: November 130, Quebec, Sierra Nevada, California. Thank you. You can cross Hasnu at or above. Actually, it looks like you want the ILS. Cross APEP at or above 5,500. Third ILS from 832 right approach. I'm off it.
1: APEP at or above 5,500. Cleared ILS 32 into Moffitt for jet jet. Correction. November 130, Quebec, Sierra.
0: Quebec, Sierra. I just want to verify the runway assignment is runway 32 right.
1: 32 right. That's correct.
0: Thank you.

22 North Cal approach, good afternoon. Cross Clyde at or above 5,000. In that Clyde, you're cleared on at Zulu, runway 30 left approach.

0: Number 46 Charlie, thank you. Just verify your altitude right now. Number 46 Charlie, thank you. Let me report when you're at 3,000, please.
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0: November 650, Romeo Golf, NorCal approach, good afternoon. Cross Clyde at or above 5000. At Clyde, you're cleared ILS, runway 30 left approach.
1: Cross Clyde at or above 5000, and we're cleared to RNAV 30 left for 0 Romeo Golf, and we have Echo.
0: You got that, work, thank you.

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1: 4.8, thank you, 9 Charlie Lima.
0: West 38-22, traffic 1 o'clock, 3 miles northbound, 3,700 at Cessna. Additional traffic at 1 o'clock, 10 miles southbound at 3,000 at Cessna.

0: 37, Southwest 1765, see ya.
1: The 46 Charlie, excellent, thank you. There's some traffic at 11 o'clock, 6 miles northwestbound in Embraer at 7,000, descending for 5,000. They're going to pass above you.
0: Roger,
1: Echo. 707 NorCal approach, good afternoon. Cross flight at or above 5,000, cleared ILS from 830 left approach. And expedite your descent through 7,000 for traffic. Traffic 1 o'clock, 10 miles at 8,200, descending for 8 is a citation.
2: Departure, wingspan 700, 1,400, climbing 3,000, heading 345.
1: Climbing approach and answer, who was that?
2: Span 700.
1: Number 733, Whiskey, Whiskey, North California, thank you. San Jose altimeter is 2988.
2: Just to confirm for wingspan 700, heading is 120.
1: A factor, they're passing above you there at 8,000. Number 234, Foxtrot, Foxtrot, North California, San Jose altimeter is 2988, advising Apollo Alto Bravo.

0: 3 Whiskey, remain east of the 101 until advised. You go from 0 Omega, off traffic 11 o'clock, 4 miles northbound, is assessed at 3,500. Cessna 46 Charlie, did you have the weather? And November 46 Charlie, radar service is terminated. You can squawk VFR, radar service terminated, and if you exchange blue, have a nice day. Cessna 4 Foxtrot, Foxtrot, thank you.
1: Hello, purchaser is 515 Mike Hotel, 2400 climbing.
0: Here's 515 Mike Hotel, North Calipro, San Jose altimeter, 2988, radar contact, half mile south of Palo Alto. Maintain VFR at below 3000.
1: 88, maintain VFR at below 3000,
0: Mike. 102, maintain VFR at 3500, traffic 1 o'clock, 4 miles southeastbound at 3000 is assessment. Cessna 3 Whiskey, traffic 1 o'clock, 3 miles northwestbound is a Cessna. They're restricted above you at 3,500 feet. They're heading northwestbound for retail view. November 0, Romeo Golf, traffic on factor. Number 4, Foxtrot, Foxtrot, roger. Thank you. And the Cessna is just passing off your right at 2 o'clock and about 1 mile. They're at 2,900. So 2 Alpha, your discretion. Contact Rehab Utah 119.8. Yeah. 3822, maintain 170 knots or greater till a 5 mile final. Contact San Jose Tower.
2: 5 mile final. 5,000, we spent 200.
0: North Cal approach, roger that. You're 1.4 miles from Clyde, cross Clyde at or above 5,000, cleared ILS, runway 30 left approach. At or above 5,000. Plus 96, just verify the runway assignment is runway 30 left. Echoes 96, is everything okay on board? Do you need any assistance? Echoes 96, roger. Ocean 0, Romeo Golf, maintain 170 knots until a 5 mile final. Contact San Jose Tower 124.0, Lucia.
2: Yeah, no, 170. 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
0: Oh. 0, Romeo Golf, 24-0.
2: 0, 0, 0. At or above
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0: Just find Mike Hotel. When are you planning on looking to pick up the IFR clearance to John Wayne?
1: I can pick it up after outside of Charlie 500.
2: 40 wingspan 700.
0: Mike Hotel, outside of where? Las Vegas? How far is that from here?
2: Verify left or right. Do you want right 340 wingspan 700?
0: Mike Hotel, okay, sounds good.
2: 340 wingspan 700.
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0: This is 631 North Cal approach. Good afternoon. Cross Clyde. You're 1.5 miles from Clyde. Cross Clyde at or above 5,000. Cleared ILS runway 30 left approach.
1: Cross Clyde this side 1.5 miles at or above 5,000. Cleared ILS runway 30 left approach. 6:31.

0: say 800 miles.
1: 5-5 Whiskey, North California. Good afternoon. Thanks for Bravo. San Jose altimeter is 2988. 707 read whiskey to 170. Maintain that speed to a 5-mile final.
0: 7
1: speed is going to be 170 knots for Heron 707. Plus 2715 NorCal approach. Good afternoon. Thanks for Echo. Cross Clyde at or above 5,000. And at Clyde, you cleared ILS from a 30 left approach.
0: Clyde at above 5,000. At Clyde, cleared to the ILS 30 left.
1: Up 1 foot. Here on 707. Gas, slow you down there. Reduce the slowest practical speed as a Gulfstream ahead at 12 o'clock and 5 miles. They're showing 150 over the ground. On 707, reduce the slowest practical speed. There's a Gulfstream at 12 o'clock, 4.6 miles. They're showing 130 over the ground.
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0: 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Yes, Sierra 631, reduce speed of 190.
1: Climb 18, follow 190, Southwest 3621.
0: Jet 316, North California, descend and maintain 6000, San Jose altimeter 2988.

0: with that, we're reporting the smoke. 2-3-4, Foxtrot, Foxtrot, thank you. And you said it just started now. What color smoke is it, and how far off you left? Foxtrot, Foxtrot, okay, roger. There's a little bit of smoke out there in haze. Thank you. Coast 96, contact San Jose Tower, 124.0. Yeah, have a nice day. Chair 631, reach the speed of 170. Maintain that speed till a 5 mile final.
1: 170, maintain that speed till 5 mile final. Chair 631.

0: Five One, radar contact 7 miles southeast on Montana Airport. Verify altitude now to climb to again. Five One, thank you. Advice to Miss Fire, jump is away. The San Jose altimeter is 2988.
1: Approach 324 Papa Sierra 8500. I had to get a bunch of smoke, but I can descend now.
0: 324 Papa Sierra, North Cal approach, and roger that. BFR descent is approved, and San Jose altimeter is 2988.
1: 2988, and I have Yankee at San Carlos.
0: 324 Papa Sierra, thank you. 2715, we just speed to 170, maintain that speed till a 5 mile final.
1: 175 mile final, no, 1772.
0: Whiskey, resume on navigation to Watsonville, contact NorCal approach 127.15. Whiskey, affirmative, you have a nice day. Edge at 316, you're 8 miles from Clyde, cross Clyde at or above 5,000, and at Clyde you're cleared ILS, runway 30 left approach. Edge at 316, cross Clyde at or above 5,000, and at Clyde you're cleared ILS, runway 30 left approach.

60 Charlie Alpha, North Calipro. Thank you for Bravo. And you can expect the RNAV runway 31 approach unless you want a visual.

0: Sir, Sun Mike Hotel, are you navigating right now towards Lake Hughes?
1: Yeah, I'm navigating Lake Hughes, so I don't have a helmet.
2: 1000 Southwest 3577.
0: Bonanza 5-5 Whiskey traffic, 12 to 1 o'clock, 5 miles southeast, bound up, should indicate 3,500.

0: Alpha 5 Mike Hotel, turn left heading of 090. I'm going to make you across the penalty final for one more IFR arrival, and then I'll have the clearance for you here shortly.
1: 090.
0: Perfect, 962, 4.2 descending vehicle, come fix. Good afternoon, cross. Clyde at or above 5,000. At Clyde, you cleared ILS, runway 30 left approach.
1: Jet 962, cross Clyde at or above 5,000. We're set up for the RNED, 30 approach. Can we get that one, please?
0: 962, that's approved.
1: Jet 962, cross Clyde at or above 5,000, clear the RNED, 30 left.
0: Exit Jet 316, contact San Jose Tower 124.0. You have a nice day. 2715, contact Tower. November 55, Whiskey, traffic just passed off your right. No factor. Contact Reed Heavy Tower 119.8. Take care.
2: 3577.

0: 6978, NorCal approach. Radar contact 2 miles southeast of the Reed Hovey Airport. And what else are you climbing to today?
1: Level 1,
0: 9-8, thank you. And there is some traffic that's inbound to Reed Hovey. It's going to be 12 o'clock and 8 miles opposite direction at 3,500 at Bonanza. So turn left 15 degrees for that traffic. Altitude to your discretion.

0: There is 5 Mike Hotel, you're clear to the Sierra November Alpha Airport. Be a flight present heading, climb and maintain 7,000.
1: Sierra November Alpha Airport, be a present heading, climb and maintain 7,000.
2: 35-1, Southwest 35-77, good day.

0: NorCal departure, Cessna 61637-3500. We have Bravo for retail view.
1: Is at 1 at 2 o'clock there, 4 miles northwestbound, 2900 descending.
0: Affirmative, Cessna 61637.
1: From a 5 mile hotel, clear direct to Lakeview.
0: Oh, 61637.

0: 978, traffic null factor, resume navigation. Zero Charlie Alpha, descend and maintain 5,100, 5.1.
1: Zero
0: Zero Charlie Alpha. If you're not there already, proceed direct to
1: Ocal. Zero Charlie Alpha.
0: November 5 Mike Hotel, contact NorCal approach 124.52. You have a nice day.
1: 4 Mike.
0: November 4 Foxtrot, Foxtrot, contact Moffitt Tower on 119.55 for your transition. Have a nice day.
1: 9.55
0: to 32, 4 Foxtrot. Charlie Alpha, this traffic 12 o'clock, 2 miles, same direction to Diamond Stars, are at 5,000 descending for sinkhole. They're going to stay slightly ahead of you there.
1: I can say, 0 Charlie Alpha.
0: Charlie Alpha, thank you. At 9:62, you can disregard that cloud restriction. You can descend via, and you're still clear for the approach 183.0 left.
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1: Ready.
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0: Cessna 978 advising you have the weather for Hollister.
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0: 978 sounds good.

0: November 4, Papa Sierra. And I missed it when you first checked on. Did you have St. Carlos Yankee?
1: I do have St. Carlos Yankee, 4 Papa Sierra.
2: Over the tower, you're the house.
0: Delta 1260, North Cal approach, good afternoon. Cross Clyde at or above 5,000. And at Clyde, you're cleared Arnav Yankee, runway 30 left approach.
1: Cross Clyde at above 5,000.
0: JJ 962, contact San Jose Tower, 124.0. You have a nice day.

0: Well, thank you. Copy that. Thank you. Okay, parachute operations over the San Martin Airport will be in effect in 2 minutes at below 13,500 by a PAX 250. Remain outside of the San Martin jump zone. Charlie Alpha, you're 2 miles from Docal, across Docal, ladder above 4,500. And you're cleared on Avron, 831 approach, Palo Alto.
1: Pass Docal, above 4,500, cleared for ladder now, 31, Palo Alto, 0 Charlie Alpha.
0: 1260, go ahead. 1260A, affirmative, that's for traffic.

0: Top of Sierra. Information Zulu just became current at San Carlos. I'll read you the weather. The wind's 3408. The weather is better than 5005. Temperature is 27, dew point 16. The San Carlos altimeter is 2989. Runway 30 is in use.
1: Thank you, sir. 4-5 Sierra.
0: Charlie Alpha, contact Palo Alto Tower 18.6. You have a great day.
2: Great day. Contacting Palo Alto, 0 Charlie Alpha.
0: November 978, traffic 12 o'clock and half mile, same direction. They're indicating 3,700. Looks like there may be two targets. November 978, did you copy the traffic? Traffic alert November 66978, 12 o'clock, half a mile, same direction. If the nine in sight, descend to 3,000 feet.
3: Clear, drop one, choppers away.
0: Drop one, thank you. Charlie Golf Whiskey, Charlie Bravo, North Cal Approach, good afternoon. Cross Clyde at or above 5,000, that's for traffic. And at Clyde, you're cleared ILS, runway 30 left approach.
4: Okay, well, cross Clyde 5,000 at Clyde, you're cleared ILS approach, 30 left. For Charlie Golden, Charlie Bravo.
1: Approach 324 Palm Sierra, just want to confirm I'm clear to keep my descent down to 2,000 at QZEP is what I'm, where I'm headed.
0: Papa Sierra, if the VFR descent is approved for St. Carlos.
1: VFR descent is approved for St. Carlos. Four Papa Sierra, thank you.
4: Challenger 98606, climbing 6,000.
0: So 2-1 at the same time, helicopter 429 Mike, NorCal approach, San Jose altimeter is 2987, and pass over Moffett Field at 3,000, and then after Moffett Field, stay east of the Dunburn Bridge. November 9086 Sierra, NorCal approach, if you're on my frequency, there's traffic 1 o'clock and 4 miles westbound, descending out of 6,000, turn right, heading 040 for that traffic, it's an Airbus.
4: Turning right, 040860, thank you.
0: November 9078, traffic just off your left at 9 o'clock and less than a mile, they're the same altitude. Contact NorCal approach 124.52. Let them know you're searching for that traffic off your left. It's not 860 traffic, no faster. You're above them now. You can resume navigation to Sacramento Executive.
4: Coming on, 860, thank you for helping.

0: 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Contact Minimum Mike, you can proceed direct Livermore and just don't go any higher than your current altitude, please.
1: Southwest
0: 4.0, you have a great day. 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
0: Someone, thank you. Control aircraft parachute operations over the San Martin Airport will be in effect in 2 minutes at or below 17,900 by PAC 750. Remain outside of the San Martin Airport. Someone, this looks like maybe one aircraft in a pattern of left traffic there, indicating 1,200, about a half mile north of the field.
2: Approach
0: Flexia 222, descending 8,000. Flexia 222, North Cal approach. Thank you. San Jose altimeter is 29 or 87. Descend and maintain 7,000.
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0: 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And you can, that's approved as requested. Transition San Jose, midfield at 3000.
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1: 1-2 miles from Hosnu, cross Hosnu at or above 5,500, and you're cleared on nav runway 32 left approach Moffett Field.
2: Cleared Hosnu at or above 5,500, cleared for the RNAV 32 left approach of flagship 222.
3: Front jumpers away.
1: Operation at this time over the San Martin Airport at or below 17,900. Copy the 90 Mike Mike, I have one aircraft that's inbound San Jose on the final. So just parallel the San Jose final about a heading of 315 until advised, please.
4: Charlie Golden, Charlie
1: Bravo, Gulfstream, Whiskey Charlie Bravo 8 for interview, are clear for the ILS 1830 left. Copy the 90 Mike Mike, thank you. Heading 315 and just maintain VFR on that heading, please.
4: That's fine,
1: we'll call. Captain, there's a Gulfstream 6 off your right, which is 3 to 4 o'clock and 4 miles, 3,900 descending for San Jose. Kilo, NorCal approach. Thank you, navigate to the Prune Yard, thank you for Echo, San Jose altimeter is 2987. Like a 0 Foxtrot Charlie, traffic at 2 o'clock, 6 miles westbound at Gulfstream, or correction, the Challenger, descending out of 7,600 for 5,500. They're going to pass above you, but then start descending for Moffett. Gulfstream, Whiskey Charlie Bravo, contact San Jose Tower 124.0.
4: 240, Whiskey Charlie Bravo.
1: Yeah. So the Captain Niner Mike Might, the Gulfstream 6 is 3 o'clock, 2 miles, 2,900. And you can resume more navigation. You're above them now. Thank you.
4: Nine to Mike.
1: Charlie Holmes,
4: resume on
1: now. Renata Mike, contact NorCal approach now 121.3. You have a nice day.
4: 121.3,
1: Nine to Mike, you too. 222, traffic at 12 o'clock, 2 miles northbound, Seneca, 4,500.
2: Looking now, flagship 222.
1: Airdrop 1, radar services terminated, squawk VFR, free scene approved. There's one aircraft just off your left at 9 o'clock and a mile. They're indicating 1,900, and I'll talk to you in a little bit. Charlie, thanks for maintaining temperature separation from them. Again, they're going to start descending again from Moffett. 222, the Seneca has you inside. He's going to maintain temperature separation from you. Airline San Jose, Foxtrot now current, Palo Alto Charlie, Moffett Delta. 3W8 is Charlie current.
4: That's fine.
1: 733. Flagship 222, contact Moffett Tower now 119.55. You have a nice day.
2: Tower 1955, have a good day, Flagship 222.
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0: this information, Yankee Nostra. Thank you, 05 Charlie, contact NorCal approach on 121.3. You have a great day. And you can turn right heading of 270 back just for the visual approach, 1-way 3 to right. NorCal approach, roger that. Yeah, I'll read it to you here. Foxtrot, the 2253 Zulu observation, wind 310 Niner. The weather's better than 5005. Altimeter's 2987, and 30 left and writing you. You're welcome. Southwest 2496 and cross Clyde at or above 5000, and at Clyde, you're cleared ILS, runway 30 left approach.
1: Cross Clyde at or above 5000, and then we are cleared for the ILS, 30 left approach, Southwest 2496. Thank you.
0: Foxtrot, North Cal approach, San Jose altimeter is 2987. November 7, Charlie Foxtrot, just maintain your present altitude until advice. Under 5 Alpha Victor, center maintain 6000.

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1: 56 Hotel Victor, NorCal Approach, welcome back, San Jose Altimeter 2987.
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1: Charlie 23, 24, 10,000, descending 7,000, set up for the Arnav, Zulu 30 left. Hello.
0: Right there, 22, 34, no cal approach, good. Afternoon, Arnav, Zulu is on request, center maintain 6,000.
1: Center maintain 6,000, that's Horizon 23, 24.
0: Horizon 2324, you can expect the Arnav Zulu, proceed direct Jilna, cross Jilna at 7,000, actually at or above 7,000, and you cleared Arnav Zulu runway 30 left approach.
1: Right, cross Jilna at or above 7,000, clear for the Arnav Zulu 30 left, Horizon 2324, thank you.
0: Plus 2496, traffic 1 o'clock, 4 miles southeastbound, altitude indicates 4,100, another aircraft 12 o'clock, 6 miles southbound, indicating 4,200. Charlie Foxtrot, traffic 11 o'clock, 6 miles westbound is a Boeing 737, descending out of 7,000 for 5,000, new landing San Jose. Charlie Foxtrot, thank you, main temperature separation from them, caution rate turbulence. Plus 2496, another VFR target at 2 o'clock and 3 miles southeastbound, they're indicating 4,000.
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0: Number 4 Alpha Victor and 5 Alpha Victor, advising you have the Moffett Airport in sight. Once you direct the airport, it'll be 12 o'clock and 16 miles. San Jose is going to be at your 1 o'clock at 9 miles.
3: San Jose in sight, and we're looking for Moffett.
0: November 8 to Kilo, contact San Jose Tower 124.0. You have a nice day. Clear visual approach, runway 32 right.
3: Visual 32 right, 5 Alpha Victor.

0: 7 Charlie Foxtrot, altitude at your discretion, and there's some traffic at 12 o'clock and 4 miles. They're maneuvering. They're indicating 3,700. Additional traffic 11 o'clock, 3 miles. Currently southeastbound, indicating 4,000. And Diamond 7 Charlie Foxtrot advising you have the weather for Watsonville. Are you planning on making any approaches out there or just VFR today? Challenger 5 Alpha Victor, contact Moffett Tower, 119.55. You have a nice day.
1: 119.55, thank you. 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
0: 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You have a nice day.
2: 24 nothing. Good day, awesome.

0: East Hotel, make the traffic at 10 o'clock, 8 miles, turning base for San Jose. It's an Embraer, descending at a 5,900.
1: Victor, contact your head, Horizon, inside.
0: November 6 Hotel, Victor, thanks. Maintain visual separation from the Embraer, and VFR to your discretion.
1: Victor, contact you, will maintain visual separation.
0: 2324, traffic 11 o'clock and 5 miles northwestbound at 7,500. Is it Pilatus, they have you in sight, they're going to maintain visual separation from you.
2: Okay, looking at Florida, 2324.

0: 4499 North Cal approach. Good afternoon. Cross Clyde at or above 5000. At Clyde, your third ILS. Runway 30 left approach.
1: Clyde at above 5000. Cleared for the ILS 30 left approach. That was 4499.
0: Under 2324, contact San Jose Tower 124.0. You have a nice day.
2: Charlie Foster,
0: radar service terminated. Squawk VFR, appreciate your approval. You have a nice day.

0: 360 Mike Charlie, NorCal approach. Good afternoon. Descend and maintain 6,000. You can expect Clyde here in just a little bit.
1: It indicates 3,800, and I don't have a type. I believe it might be a Skyhawk.
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1: Flex 659, we're out of 11-4 to Centigrade, forecast.
2: Flex 659, North Calif Road, good afternoon. Cross Clyde at or above 5,000, and at Clyde, you're cleared ILS from a 30 left approach.
1: Clyde at above 5, and cleared the ILS 30 left approach.
2: Azure 0 Mike Charlie, traffic 11 o'clock, 2 miles south, eastbound, altitude indicates 4,000.

0: 43 in Omaha, about 1,700, finding 3,000 Mallard.
1: November 7301 Papa North Cal departure, rate of contact, half mile southeast of the radio view. I'll search some Powell off the airport. What else are you looking for today for Harris Ranch?
0: 3,500 initially, 0 Papa.
1: 01 Papa, VFR climb for now at or below 3,000 is approved. I'll have higher for you shortly.
0: VFR climb to 3,000, 0 Papa.
1: Yeah, 0 Mike Charlie, previous issue traffic is no factor. You can cross Clyde now at or above 4,000 and you're still clear for the approach. Thank you.
2: 269 checking in, descending on the cell for 6 out of 13.5. We're still showing echo as the status.
1: Circus 269 North Carolina approach. I'll read you Foxtrot here, the 2253 Zulu observation, wind 310 at Niner. The weather is better than 5005, temperature 31, dew point 12. The San Jose altimeter is 2987, and they're advertising the ILS from the 30 left and right.
2: Alright, copy that,
1: Circus. 269, you're welcome. And at Clyde, you cleared ILS runway 30 left approach.
3: 9 on Tango for Fox 12.
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1: With 4499, contact San Jose Tower 124.0. You have a great day. 01 Papa, once you're southeast of Moffitt, that VFR climb at 3,500 feet is approved.
0: 3,500 approved, 2,000 Moffitt, 01 Papa.

0: 1 Papa. Remain south of the San Jose final until advised, please.
1: 0.715. South of the San Jose final. 1 Papa.
0: North South approach, hello, descend via, except maintain 8,000. It's a 731, North South approach, good afternoon, descend via, except maintain 8,000.
2: Descend via, except maintain
0: 8,000. And 731, thank you. Charlie, maintain 170 knots until a 5 mile final. Contact San Jose Tower 124.0, you have a great day. It's a 731. The reason for the restrictions is traffic at 10 o'clock and 12 miles northbound at Columbia, 6,500. It's a 659. Reduce speed to 1900.

0: 193 coming through 1,500 for 5,000 from our right center shoulder.
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1: Center Echo, NorCal Approach, are you on? Exit 269, reduce speed to 170, maintain that speed till a 5-mile final.
2: On 170 to 5 miles.

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1: Function 424 Uniform North Cal approach, good afternoon. And the send via cross Clyde at or above 5,000. And that Clyde, you cleared ILS runway 30 left approach.
0: Cross Clyde at or above 5,000.
1: 269, reduce the slowest practical speed. The 269 contact center, the tower now 124.0. You have a great day.
2: Heading 130, exit 183. 120, exit 183, thank you.

0: 337 Southwest 2396, have a great day. 201, exit 183, good day. Approach, good afternoon, exit 183, just getting ready to level off 6000, heading 120.
1: 193 NorCal approach, good afternoon, turn right, heading 220, vectors for San Francisco.
0: Right turn 220, exit 193, and we'll take the right runway as an option for San Francisco.
1: 193, you can plan on that.
0: Thank you.

0: 201 Papa, there's a Challenger, 11 o'clock and 2 miles, just running final for San Jose, 5,000 descending.
1: Okay, looking for you.
0: 931, traffic at 11 o'clock, 1 mile southeast, correction, they said to 731, 9 o'clock and 1 mile southeast, final, Sirius at 3,500 feet, they're south of your final. Is it the 731, traffic no factor, contact San Jose Tower, 124.0, you have a nice day.
1: 124.0,

301 Papa traffic, no factor, contact NorCal approach 124.52. November 24 uniform, cancel your approach clearance, descend to maintain 6,500, turn 15 degrees left, that's going to be for traffic. November 24 uniform, there's a VFR target at 1 o'clock and 4 miles southeastbound, they're indicating 5,600, the type is unknown, and on your 15 degrees left, it's going to stay about 3 miles off your right.

0: 24 uniform. The traffic is staying off you right now. You can turn right, heading 310, and find out the visual first now.
1: 435.
0: 10 heading to center, maintain 5,000.
1: Out of
0: 9.2, descend to 606, North Cal approach, cross Clyde at or above 5,000. In that Clyde, you cleared ILS from 830 left approach.
1: Cross Clyde at or above 5,000, clear for the ILS 30 left approach, upload 606.
0: Number 24 uniform, descend and maintain 3,000.
1: 1,000.
0: Number 24 uniform, and when able, advising you have San Jose in sight. It's going to be at 11 o'clock and 15 miles.
1: The open sight, 424 uniform.
0: 424 uniform, clear visual approach, runway 30 left.
1: 30 left,
2: 443. 35 minutes.
0: So you approach clearance, maintain 5,500 for traffic.
1: Approach clearance canceled, we'll maintain 5,500.
0: 606, traffic at 11 at 10 o'clock, 4 miles northbound, they're indicating 4,600. The type is unknown.
1: That'll be, we're looking at that with 9,000. Okay,

0: SoCal, good afternoon. Jet Jet, 130 out of 2 for 3345 heading. We have to wet over to San Jose. I heard 120. Can you confirm that, please? 120 heading. Thank you. It was very scratchy. Appreciate it.
1: Left turn 080 southwest, 35 90.

0: Delta 606, traffic no factor, the same via the arrival, and at Clyde, you're cleared ILS from 830 left approach.
1: Clyde, clear from the approach 30
0: left. Falcon 24 Uniform, thanks for your help. Contact 78 Tower 124.0. Take care.
2: Foxtrot, and the climb up to maintain 5,000, that's at 130.

0: Hotel, good afternoon. Delstrom, Mesa, 1 Mike Tango, 900,700, descending 7,000.
1: Delstrom, Mesa, 1 Mike Tango, North Cal approach. Good afternoon. San Jose, altimeter 2986.
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1: 715 Mike Julia, North County Approach, San Jose Altimeter Center 86, and you're headed to Moffitt?
0: Yes, requesting the practice approach ILS runway 32 right with pilot now to escape alternate mist to Palo Alto 15 Mike Julia.
1: Number 15 Mike Julia, roger that, and maintain VFR, resume navigation.
0: VFR, resume now 15 Mike Julia.
1: 10-6 San Jose Tower 124.0, you have a nice day. Stepping in Southwest 606, contact San Jose Tower 124.0, with you.
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1: 1171 North Cal approach, cross Clyde at or above 5,000, and that Clyde declared ILS runway 30 left approach.
4: Good afternoon, Executive 130, 5,120 heading Foxtrot.
1: 130 North Cal approach, thank you for Foxtrot. Say approach with.
4: Oh, now Yankee would be fine, and we're going to signature on the west side.
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0: Number 1, Mike Tango, flight heading of 100 vector for the San Jose Airport. Did you have an approach request?
1: Heading 100, we request a visual, and we do have the report in sight. 1, Mike Tango.
0: Number 1, Mike Tango, roger that. You can plan on the visual approach. You can, you can amend that heading now to heading of 080.
1: 080, 1, Mike Tango.
0: Well, Mike Tango, descend and maintain 5,105.1.
2: Southwest 3195, 2,100 climbing via the loop 1.
3: Southwest 3195, contact departure radar, contact contact
2: 5,000. 5,000, Southwest 3195.
0: The altimeter is 2986, did you have an approach request?
4: A visual for 30 will work for 5 Lima Romeo.
0: 5 Lima Romeo, you can expect that.

0: Roger, 130, you just got running a little bit here for traffic. Turn left heading 110.
1: 110.
0: Southwest 1171, reduce speed to 210. Roger, Mike Tango, maintain maximum forward speed. You're clear visual approach from 830 left.
2: Forward speed, clear visual approach, 30 left, Mike Tango.
0: Roger, 130, traffic at 1 o'clock, 5 miles, maneuvering the currently northwestbound, they're indicating 4,300. Type is unknown. Go ahead.
2: Yeah, would you like, we can make the turn inside of 5 miles if that'll work.
3: Climb and maintain 15,000 south, 3195.

0: Is it 130 to VFR target, 2 moving at 3 o'clock, 2 miles, indicating 4,200. 130, thank you. 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Contact San Jose Tower, 124.0, you have a great day.
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0: Lira 5 Lima Romeo, descend and maintain 6,000. Lira 5 Lima Romeo, descend and maintain 6,000.
2: Descend and maintain 6,000 for 5 Lima Romeo.
0: Exit 130, turn right, heading of 220.
3: 220.
0: Exit 131, able, proceed direct to Clyde. Lear 5 Lima Romeo, fly heading 100, vectors for the visual approach.
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4: Approach, good afternoon, Southwest 1881, with you 7,000, and the right turn heading 160.
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0: 1881, you can expect that. Exit 130, you're 5 miles from Clyde, plus Clyde at 5,000. Cleared on Nav Yankee, runway 30 left approach, maintain 190 knots. File Lima Romeo, turn left heading 080, descend and maintain 5,100, 5.1.
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1: 30 at about
0: Southwest 1881, descend to maintain 6,000. Turn left heading 090 vectors for sequence.
2: Alright, 090 on the heading and down to 6,000, Southwest 1881.
0: Visit 130, maintain 170 knots until the 5 mile final. Contact San Jose Tower 124.0. You have a great day.
1: 24 and 705. Just off the side of the
0: afternoon. Thanks. Filing Romeo, you're following the Global Express 11 o'clock, 6 miles, 3,500.
3: Have a good sight for 5 Lima Romeo.
0: Filing Romeo, follow the Global Express. Clear visual approach from 830 left.
3: Cleared visual 30 left for 5 Lima Romeo. Follow traffic.
0: Southwest 2293, NorCal approach, good afternoon. Cross Clyde at or above 5,000. And at Clyde, you cleared ILS from 830 left approach.
4: At Clyde, above 5,000, cleared for the ILS. Actually, can we request the RNAV-Z for 30 left?
0: Southwest 2293, that's approved. Cleared RNAV Zulu from 830 left approach. Comply with that Clyde restriction, please.
4: At the section of Clyde, and then cleared for the RNAV Zulu 30 left approach. Thanks, left approach.
5: Approach, Sling 333
0: Sierra Tango 2500. 333 Tango, NorCal approach, radar contact a mile south of Palo Alto, maintain out of below 3000. For now, and what's going to be your requested altitude?
5: 133.7. Fully 4500,
0: 3 Sierra Tango. 333 Tango, thank you. Southwest 1881, descend and maintain 5100, 5.1.
4: Descend maintain 5100, Southwest 1881.
0: Southwest 1881, turn left heading 070.
4: Left turn heading 070, Southwest 1881.
0: Sling 30 Tango, once you're southeast of Moffett Field, that VFR climbing to 4,500 is approved.
5: Left turn Moffett to 4,500, please share Tango.
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3: Tower 124.0,
0: thank you. And before you go there, the Global Express that you're following is showing 170 over the ground. Southwest 1881, you're following a Learjet that's going to be 11 o'clock, 6 miles, 3,000.
4: Okay, Southwest 1881, searching, we have a
0: kill today. Southwest 1881, thank you, we'll have a clearance for you here in just a little bit then.
4: Thanks. Okay. Southwest 1881.
0: Southwest 1881, follow the Lear, clear visual approach on 830 left.
4: First visual, behind the Lear, Southwest 1881.
0: Southwest 1881, just want to verify that runway assignment is going to be runway 30 left.
4: Sorry about that. Clear visual 30 left following over here.
0: Thank you.

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1: We'll let you know if Delta wants to have my service.

0: with 1438 North Kent approach, cross Clyde at or above 5,000, and at Clyde, you cleared ILS runway 30 left approach.
1: Cross Clyde at or above 5, cleared 30 left approach of 1438.

0: 5 Mike Juliet, just verify established.
1: 5 Mike Juliet, established on the approach.
0: 5 Mike Juliet, thank you. Maintain VFR, cleared ILS from 832 right, approach M office.
1: VFR, cleared ILS 32 approach M office, 15 Mike Juliet.
0: 5 Mike Juliet, that's correct. Contact Moffitt, tower now 119.55, take care.
1: 119.55, 15 Mike Juliet, thank you.
0: Things we should tango, traffic no factor, contact NorCal approach 127.15, you have a nice day.
2: 27.15, thank you, TCS.
0: We have you, 8 is information, Delta not correct.

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1: 6000, we're looking for the Zulu 3011, chill down, come 3997.
0: 3897, right there, you can proceed right Jonah, cross the Jonah, at or above 6000, turn on at Zulu, runway 30 left approach, we just speed at 200.
1: Turn to Jill 9 above 6000 and clear for the Zulu 30 left approach. And B200, 210, go 3897.

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2: 180 or less in Dover Tower, South 39.
0: Number 684 Mike Tango, North Tower Approach. Roger, descend and maintain 6,000. Echo North Tower Approach out of here.

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1: Let's hit 610 at 5, cleared approach runway 30 left.

0: 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Echo NorCal approach, traffic 11 o'clock, 5 miles westbound, 3,700 feet. Resume navigation, maintain VFR, Delta's current, altimeter 2986.
1: Turn 8120, 5 out, Victor.
0: Traffic 11 o'clock, 3 miles, maneuvering 3,700 feet indicated.

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1: SoCal First, Alaska, 4305 Uniform, 5500, direct to Holocaust.
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0: afternoon, NorCal, Minimax Tempo 1, climbing at 2,200, restricted below 4,005.
1: Roger, descend via at Clyde, you're clear to approach 30 left.
0: Cancel when we see it. 1-2 Bravo Mike.

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